8, 7, 8, 9, 8, 4, 8, 9, 9, 8, 9, 9, 8, 9, 9, 9, 9, 9, 9, 9, 9, 9, 9, 9, 9, 9, 9, 9, 9, 9, 9, 9, 9, 9, 9, 9, 9, 9, 9, 9, 9, 9, 9, 9, 9, 9, 9, 9, 9, 9, 9, 9, 9, 9, 9, 9, 9, 9, 9, 9, 9, 9, 9, 9, 9, 9, 9, 9, 9, 9, 9, 9, 9, 9, 9, 9, 9, 9, 9, 9, 9, 9, 9, 9, 9, 9, 9, 9, 9, 9, 9, 9, 9, 9, 9, 9, 9, 9, 9, 9, 9, 9, 9, 9, 9, 9, 9, 9, 9, 9, 9, 9, 9, 9, 9, 9, 9, 9, 9, 9, 9, 9, 9, 9, 9, 9,

All right, it says you went over it at 1907, southbound, 37 miles an hour, 606 decibels, 59 degrees, no alarms, no signals. Okay, to the next. No problem. You'll be 347 at Almondale. All correct. Thank you. RTL.

Trek 7, station board Monroe, no further restrictions, over. Door number 6.

0: PKC detector. Mile 2, 3, 5.4. Coma 5.5 degrees. Axles 4, 8. No alarms. Length 9.9.1. Mile 2, 3, 5.4. Out.
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0: Yes, L560, CN5448, good evening to you. Your TDPO 6946 is a good one.
1: Number 7.
0: For both of you. And if that's all accurate, I can give you an authority on the Flower sub, over.

0: All right. So this will be track authority number 2728-2728, issue 2CN5448-5448 at Wisconsin Rapids. Checkbox 6. SIX. 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
0: 6. 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

0: Amtrak 7, departing Toma, on a clear 241, west on the main, no further restrictions, over.
1: 302728, to the CN 5448, 5448, shows okay at 1927, 1927, MRS, over.

0: 5448. That is all correct on the repeat. Just call me when you're all finished. Thank you. RC out.
1: All right, let me get your request then. Here we go. Oh, yeah, bring him on down.

0: 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Probably going to see one, maybe two at 109.
1: Amtrak 7, station board, Tunnel City. No further restrictions, over.

0: 14 holds 51.
1: 7, approach to merging Remo East, over.
0: Yeah, even if you need to ice, I'll believe it's all yours.
2: And that's 13 out of 18, home, over.

0: Okay, understood. So this will be track authority number 2729-2729 to the CN 3112.
1: Amtrak 7, surge and clear, AMR going main 2.
0: Okay, Fox 6, SIS. Between Blair and Whitehall on Whitehall sub-main. This authority has one Bonini box mark 6, SIS.

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1: Yeah, coming up to the seat, I'm looking for some authority back in the Adams. We are at 3 over.
0: To us. 4933
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1: 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And the

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1: 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That's real.

0: CP detector. Mile 254 point zero coma number 2 main 56 degrees. Axle 48 no alarm. Link 969 mile 254 point zero out.
1: Amtrak 7, no defects, 254.0, main 2. 6 ports, farther than no restrictions, on a clear spark.

0: Detection D3439, West Monroe, no restrictions, 647.
1: Let me assault 1500 of it, take all of it.

0: PKC detector. Mile 2, 3, 5.4, 5, 5 degrees. Axles 4, 0, 6. No alarms. Length 5, 7, 8, 2. Mile 2, 3, 5.4, out.
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2: Okay, so you remember the special?

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4-8, no alarm.

All right, which TGBO did you say you had? Over? You grabbed the one I didn't want you to grab. All right, 26-4330 is a good TGBO for the I-82 portage to St. Paul limits. Over. Yeah, I don't understand why it auto-generates the portage to St. Paul limits. You don't need that. I try to put it just Tomas sub people. Over. Yeah, so okay to use that. I got the 22-24 in there. Over. Over. Excuse me, 2-3-2-0. All right, there we go. Understood. Do you need the to open up on the siding, or not at all? Understood.

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1: on 439 West Raymore North Restricted.
0: Yes, UP1493, go ahead over. Okay, so clear as Valley Sub with all switches normal to the rear. And the UP1493-1493 reporting clear of track authority 2646-2646 at 1958-1958 MRSR.

All right, UP1493 is all correct on the repeat. You guys enjoy the rest of your night. Thank you. RTC out.

Sirius, but I found up that tower. KCS 3940, ready to be talked back to your train, over. As authority passed signal to flank stop indication, new siding to the old siding, eastward direction, back to your train, over.

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0: CP detector. Mile 2540 Coma. Number name 56 degrees. Axle 406. No alarm. Link 5752. Mile 254.0 out.
1: 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Spartan RS 3670. CP 3001 over. Alright, after stopping Venus, stop 8353 SCP 3001. You have authority to pass the signal. Explain stop indication. Main 2 to Main 2. East open. Yep, all correct. 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

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N5031.

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2: UP 1480, 41 job, over.
1: 41 job, go ahead.
2: Yeah, Roger, there's no cab at Wyville when we got here, so I just walked up to the head of the train. If you could reach out to whatever vendor it is, we don't know, and let them know just head straight to Winona, over.
1: Okay, I will send them a message here, over.
2: Roger that, thank you.
0: Proper for now, D-53 should be heading south very shortly.
1: 1600 and told them to use Adam's friendship. It doesn't show on the order. I'll have to check in.
2: Yeah, Roger that, thank you.

I copy that. It's a 390 pulling out of Dunhower right now once they clear River Junction West. No indication. And what do you think for a copy there?

0: Dash out.
1: 5044, go ahead.
0: Yeah, CM 5331, go to
2: 53, CP 637.
1: And, I'll monitor over.
0: Guess it's a new identifier. Copy.
1: Did the paperwork go?
0: All right, sounds good, thank you. 10-12.

0: December 20th, 2026, Tennessee, 6037, 5037, South. See if it'll let me get you a light across Grand Crossing. 1 second, Arrow. Grand South, the following two can show them in a normal position. North, RTH, 5610. Track 1 up 4031, 4031. Hold on, take 2. 2 and 20, just track RTH.
1: EP dispatch 43. 1493, over.
2: Yes, it's a new identifier. Copy.

0: Prince Alpha Bravo 1, 2, this is not in a normal position. Launch, RTH, 5, 6, 10. Air front of 4031, 4031. Prolapse rate 2, 2 and 20, this is our RTH.
1: EP dispatch 43. 1493, over. I show neither one active, both have been released, over. No problem, have a good night. Dispatch out.
2: Alright, hold on. It's already in request. You can fly with change signal indication ground crossing. Alright, so just to double check, you're going down the main, heading to River Junction, correct?

Alright, hold on. I got T-53 in there, an I-68, but that's head east towards the Tacoma, light power out of bridge switch. And a 390 that has to go down to Marquette behind K-53. I'm going to hold off on sending you down there now, over.

2 Pro Bell. Alright, we're going to wait on that as well because I got a 647 coming up to the dairy. Everybody's trying to get in the same flow at once, over.

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0: KC River Dispatch, your I-68 KCS 4708, over. Is your power together, or are you still in the process of it, over? Copy that. There's a 390 that's got to go south from River Junction proper. Will you be in there? Way over.

All right, sounds good. As soon as K-53 leaves, you'll be able to duck in on the Y. I'll hold off on waiting the 390 then until I hear K-53 clear over.

981 CC 5044, over. I will take you down the main. You're going to have to shove in at West Y until I-68 leaves the crescent, over.

Okay, and just to double check, you're not clear of the Black River Bridge, just West Lake, correct? Alright, I'm gonna have to talk you through. So after stopping the CP5044 at West Lake, has authority passed signal displaying stop indication, main to the siding, eastward direction, caution cars ahead, over.

is off track. Plus, there are flies. Let me know when you're near the main one. That's off track to the KC River Dispatch Road.

Windows 12 RTC home. In 2868. 7159 bell for the train. CG for changes. So. Roger, same location. Did you guys grab any fuel readings? So. Sounds good. 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In 3303.

0: All right, copy. Yep, we got yard job. They'll be coming back in the marsh and on northbound to go out through there, and then you guys coming off the marsh.
1: 1544, clear of West Y on the siding.
0: We're northbound, so should be after 2105. Thank you.
1: Copy that. East of West Y on the siding. Thank you much.

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0: KC, River Center, Trimidary West, 4 over. Copy that, T53, all clear, La Crescent, thank you, Mr. I-68, go ahead, over. Sure thing, we'll do 390, CPA 1005, probably already see it, the signal indication. 647, CSXT, 3439. Go ahead and start pulling up. I-68, go ahead. Alright, copy that. I got a 647 that's tugging on it at Conoco right now. Once they go by, signal indication blocks will be applied. That is off track. And I-81, CP 5044.
1: We've got one in there working right now. We'll see what happens here in a little bit. Right now they're holding the lower shelf, so.
0: Here, we'll KC, River Dispatch, right?

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I'll put him in the silence.

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1: QP1480 LTA 41, job, over.
2: Yeah, as long as you got time to shove in a yard, I'll keep the tray behind that. I guess it's anyway, I'll have no problem with
1: it. I got TGBO number 25-4182, I want to verify, over.
2: Give me one to do something right behind you. Okay.
0: Dash 4182, good, no change.
1: Copy. Good, no changes. We're about 15 minutes out. Over.
0: All right. We're looking for light, though.
1: Roger that. Looking for light. Thank you.

0: 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Hey, guy, you might as well hold her if the goose got a little congestion in the up in the boat there. We got one working and hanging out a little bit, so we'll just take this time. Let's just see if we can get around and see if 2996 unravel.
1: Three over. 7497 over.
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Go ahead. Over. All right, after stopping Venus up 5775 at CP 3001, you have off ready to pass the signal, displaying stop indication. Main 2 to main 2, eastbound.

0: got a crew headed out to the CH, which is right there between Rock and Climbin. I'm going to send you to 239. That way I got the option to duck in to Dalton or keep you going. Let me figure out where they're at, over.
1: Roger that. We got track 3 at 70.
0: Thank you. Gotcha.

37 South, 3 Lockwood, 151, 151.

4 0 2 2 September 20th, 2026, 3005, 8005, South, FCGHWF, 6 0 2 2 2 2 2 2 2 2 2 2 2 2 2 2 2 2 2 2 2 2 2 2 2 2 2 2 2 2 2 2 2 2 2 2 2 2 2 2 2 2 2 2 2 2 2 2 2 2 2 2 2 2 2 2 2 2 2 2 2 2 2 2 2 2 2 2 2 2 2 2 2 2 2 2 2 2 2 2 2 2 2 2 2 2 2 2 2 2 2 2 2 2 2 2 2 2 2 2 2 2 2 2 2 2 2 2 2 2 2 2 2 2 2 2 2 2 2 2 2 2 2 2 2 2 2 2 2 2 2 2 2 2 2 2 2 2 2 2 2 2 2 2 2 2 2 2 2 2 2 2 2 2 2 2 2 2 2 2 2 2 2 2 2 2 2 2 2 2 2 2

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across dispatcher. All right, request is in. Looks like they've got one lined up, though. So hopefully after one.

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0: 1480, over.
1: Roger, I sent a release for track warrant number 49-43, if you received it, over.
0: Correct. 49-43, any switches used and who's releasing, over?
1: Roger, track warrant 49-43 to the UP 1480. No switch used, released by Ellerston, over.
0: Track 149-43, no switches by Ellerston. Good release, over.
1: Copy, please. Thank you.
0: You bet. Dispatch out.

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1: Casey River Dispatcher, Madary West Tower. Relief, one moment. KCS 4708, all east and clear of West Y on the main.
2: CT detected. Mile 254.0, coma, number 1, main 57 degrees. Axle 178, no alarm. Link 2486, mile 254.0, out.
1: 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Over. 968, KCS 4708, east and clear.
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139 139 139 139 139 139 139 139 139 139 139 139 139 139 139 139 139 139 139 139 139 139 139 139 139 139 139 139 139 139 139 139 139 139 139 139 139 139 139 139 139 139 139 139 139 139 139 139 139 139 139 139 139 139 139 139 139 139 139 139 139 139 139 139 139 139 139 139 139 139 139 139 139 139 139 139 139 139 139 139 139 139 139 139 139 139 139 139 139 139 139 139 139 139 139 139 139 139 139 139 139 139 139 139 139 139 139 139 139 139 139 139 139 139 139 139 139 139 139 139 139 139 139 139 139 139 139 139 139 139 139 139 139 139 139 139 139 139 139 139 139 139 139 139 139

0: KC, or Wisconsin Dispatch, KCS 4708. Are you guys all east of Madera, east of...
1: Track 1, number 4034, to last 6-2, number 1-8-4-8, number 21-43, 21-4-0-D-10.
0: He threatened me with something like that there. Straight pull into 8 track. I got one going in there at Banger. Let me know when you're all east of Banger West.

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1: And the president's over.
0: CN 5448, go ahead, over.
1: Thanks much, Doc. The Anabed, can you remember dispatch rate?
0: 485448. Reporting clear of track authority 2728, 2728 at 2145, 2145,

All right, CN5448, that is all correct on the repeat. You guys have a great rest of your night. Thank you. RTO.

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1: Dispatcher, I-82, 5020. When they are clear of Madera East, or excuse me, when they're clear of Bangor West, we'll get you some more lights open. Thank you much for the gate, Dispatcher.
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6389 North, ready to feed the Rockwell, US 24, 134, Marquette Strip, Sheriff number 4030, 4030 at 2154, 2154, DC, that's Kirkham.

Well, they got to get their warrant. Oh, no, Michael. Yeah. You ready to copy? You want to copy over F Bravo?

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0: 89-6389-North, NRTH. And south, SRUTH. Sardis with Kane. Check on 20. Please clear yourself with the following switch. I can now enter in all position. South, SRUTH. Sardis with Kane. Check on 4036-4036. So I take 3 out of 2. 7 and 20. 1 Gov. Kane. Press RUTH.
2: As soon as that Z clears that switch out there, I'll line you up. Seventy-five. Got to wait for that GFD to pull a little bit. They didn't quite clear Sullivan for you.
0: Track 1, 4036, so I said 3, number 272, 8, number 21, 59, 259, 259, RD7.

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1: TPKC Wisconsin Dispatch, KCS 4708. Hey, I'll take Sparta West when you can. That way I get the I-82 in, then I won't need anything until you clear up Ray Morrow. KCS 4708, all east of Sparta West. Thanks, sir. We'll talk to you in a little bit, Spencer.

Sure. See, in 3112, you do have authority for a shed move between Blair and Whitehall. Occupant protection has been applied. Over. That is all correct. 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I'll be here. 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

0: Wisconsin. 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
1: Here's a pick up from you, K53.

CP detector. Mile 2540 Toma number 2 main 54 degrees. Axle 12 no alarm. Link 136 mile 2540 out.

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C and Dust 13 RTC, home and over.

0: East Wisconsin, Sparta. Headlights here momentarily, then he stays ready for you there at Madera.
1: So I'm going to put you guys in the sighting at Colton, and you guys will be meeting the CJ Elder.
2: All right, here we go.

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Go ahead, 57, 75, over.

0: Head down to the K-38, over. Do I have permission in the yard? Yard rules apply. Talking to 375. They were putting an engine to the engine track. It may be gone by now, though. Copy that. Mason, they jumped to the 375. Over. Completed that engine set off. I got a K-38 coming into the yard. Over. Alright, copy that. 18 miles. K-38, they are in the clear. Making their way back towards the depot. You come on in and start getting started. Over.
1: There are one over.
2: North to Jeff 143rd, 4030 at 2214 and 2214 RDC, that's
3: Colonel. This is the new crew, over. More than likely, it'll be you. How are you guys going to work?
2: Mr. Hanson, so in the south, if so, you to get the car to the north side of the
3: road. All correct, over.
4: Cars are gone, over.

0: 6.
1: Back 43 over. 7497 over. Yeah, they are just now leaving like Twyman right now. They just got another warrant.
2: 20 East Bangor, no restrictions, 8-12.
1: Guys, welcome to you and after arrival now.

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Copy that, New Hampton. 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

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K-38, I heard you talking about, I'm going to block out. Like I told you, I had you picking off the head 16 cars off of the siding as you're heading in, followed by your inbound train, what's left of it, then one track, then four track. So it'll be the siding, your inbound, one track, and four track, over. 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That's why I was telling you about it if you wanted to do something different and make it easier on yourself. 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

0: Yeah, I figured they probably would. 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
1: CS4708, all clear the main line. Thanks, we'll talk to you after a while.
2: Yep. Sorry. 5-6-8, 5-1-40-39, 4-0-3-9, 5-6-2, 5-0-2.

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0: 7075. What do you see there? Over. Alright, after stopping Venus up 7075 at CP 3001, you have authority to pass the signal to plane stop indication. Main 1, eastbound, over.
1: 2020 from signal first, for the last 820.
0: Yep, all correct, over.

0: SCP detected. Mild 269.0, coma 5.5 degrees. Actual 178, no alarm. Link 2528, mild 269.0, out.
1: 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I'm having vision. 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

Guardian, that's 13 RCC, helmet over. CM 5457, go ahead. Over. All right, CM 5457. You do have authority to make a shut move on the Marshall controlled siding between switches. Blocking protection has been applied. Over.

0: PKC detector. Mile 2, 3, 5.4. Coma 5, 2 degrees. Axles 4, 0, 4. No alarms. Length 9, 2, 0, 4. Mile 2, 3, 5.4. Out.
1: CP 8902 West. No defects. 235.4. 149. Out.

Sierra 1 with 4041, 4041, September 20, 2026, 8005, 80057, SOUGHA, check out 2, proceed from South SOUGHA, Rocky 12130, on this track. Sierra 1 with 4041, 4041, pull out 1, 2, 7, 8, 0.

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0: Earth Band, job briefing here. Currently at the west end at Kleiman Junction looking to mission pass signal at 76.33, maintaining west. Correct, over.
1: CP 902 West, Tunnel City, no restrictions, Wilford and Anna.

We're going to hold off on that one. I got a UP train going east coming through Grand Crossing, and then 246 is coming up to Dunower. We'll let the dust settle and then get you going, over.

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0: 13. Or hey, good evening. CN 5783, 5783, port clear track 30, number 2735, 2735. Switch to normal 2251, 2251 WCA.
1: Clear, drop and three lined up. Good for 40. Putting them in the clear.

KZR over dispatcher, EP 14, KD, east or west, over. You can fly with Chang 21 Station, River Junction, east, over. Alright, thank you much. We're going to try and switch things up here a little bit, over.

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1: As a heads up, you're following one. You're going to end up meeting two at Nelson's. 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Yeah, that's correct. And that's 12 coming up.
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0: Charlie, 562, the route rated over search of normal. 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Voice contact warrant ETU 63 to the WAMX 4197 with a box forward between milepost 102.3 to milepost 106.0 on the main and the extract. Limits reported clear at 2300 hours, that's 2300 hours. By dispatcher CMC, Charlie Mike Charlie, over.
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0: That is all
1: correct. City Canal 73,
0: over.
1: K-19, go ahead.

25-4443, good speed to be over the J19 of the 20th River Sub Default. And stand by one moment, over. CP5035 is in there for 2CC mail.

Curtis Badger, I-81, TP 5044, 149 coming up to Sparta. Do you think we could make it onto the siding at Grand ahead of him, over? Then you're gonna wait there. 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

0: out. 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
1: 35 at the West Yard, lead switch lacrosse, is authority to open up, enter the siding, over.
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1: That is correct, over. Is there a dispatch room?

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This one's stop location on outpost 275.19, main traction ETAP and proceed west over.

0: CP detector. Mile 2540 Poma number 2 main 52 degrees. Axel 404. No alarm. Link 9188 mile 254.0 out.
1: CP 10902 West, go defense.

0: CPKC detector. Mile 2, 3, 5.4, 5, 0 degrees. Axles 6, 8, 2. No alarms. Length 9, 5, 7, 1. Mile 2, 3, 5.4 out.
1: Four, no defects. 249, no.

Alright, we'll switch as normal. CM 5436, 5436 South. Reporting clear, track authority 2741. 2741 at 2313, 2313, MJJ, over.

0: That one's all correct. And then we'll switch as normal. CN 5436, 5436 South, to support clear track authority 2742, 2742, 2313, 2313 MJJ.
1: 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Deciding at Homer for 576, and then how long is it going to take you to clear the main at CK, over? Copy that. I got 149 coming from Sparta.
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1: Pat, am I okay to bring 853 in, over? Let's see what time's up. 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

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I was told Harper's Ferry, but I'll confirm that with the Mason City ATM here.

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1: East River Dispatcher, CPE 9362 over.
0: 122, Marquette Sub to the south, SVP, Dining Switch, SS, Harper's Ferry, on main MAIN track. Track 14042, 4042, as a total of 2 on check, 1122, over.
1: Over. And just 249 and 247, over. River Dispatch out. He's calling, over. Last caller. East River Dispatcher, Madera Tower, over.

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They've got a yard, and then I'll be able to get you that headroom move. 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Over.

0: PCI Gas Cancer Marquette Tower, over. Go ahead, over.
1: Yes, the train behind you, the 390, I'm trying to figure out what crossing do I need to tell the 390, over.
2: Gates River Dispatcher, CP8902 West, over. Good evening, I got 246 in the siding at River Junction. 576 is at Tower CK, they're going to go to Dunhauer for you, over. Right. You're welcome, I'll be rolling out the red carpet for you, over. Gates River Dispatch out. Hey, J19, go ahead, over. Copy that. Can the 5035 confirm all switches on the setting? I'll make sure for the setting. Setting will be clear when you depart, over. Right, got it. And can I get power and totals, over?

Would you fit on the north leg of the Y so I can get one off the Marquette to go east to Portage and one to go down to Marquette from St. Paul over? Okay, let me try to figure out where this 853 is over. East River Dispatch out. K19 could pull in for 6 and keep a path open. Copy that. Can the

regular wise, so I can get one off to Marquette to go east to Portage and one to go down to Marquette from St. Paul over? Okay, let me try to figure out where this 853 is over. East River dispatch out. K19 could pull in for 6 and keep a path open over. Alright, you copy that, CP5035 over. That I-81 said you could get on the 6 track and keep a route open over.

Asher, CP5035, over. That looks like picking up some junk power to the CP8630 and the KCS1776, over. Copy. I wonder where that 8630 is, over. Alright, the KC River Dispatch out.

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CP detector. Mile 254 point 0 coma number 2 main 52 degrees. Tactical 682 no alarm. Link 9537 mile 254 point 0 out.

ZN, that's 12 of them, and the ZN 2891 of them. All right, you guys are good to pull in there. Now, over. All right, copy that. ZN, that's 12 on it.

Mesa River Dispatcher, 149 CP8902 West, over. Venture to guess you probably don't have an extra EOT, do you, over? All right, copy that.

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1: 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Is that correct? Over.

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1: This is 992 at CP 3001 after stopping. You have authority to pass into the plane stop indication. Main 2 eastbound.
0: I got a 246. I'm going to run ahead of you. You'll follow.
2: 30 cars to track 2. Picking up 11 cars to track 3. Doubling to 21 off of track 7 on the header. Over.
1: Your outbound's on duty at 3 minutes here. Over. That's correct. I was calling you too, guys. You got a level 2 alarm. So, there's a car that needs to be checked.
2: Picking up 11 cars from track 3, doubling to 21 off of track 7 on the header. Be good. Middle part over.
1: I show it as line 158, and the specific axle was 648. Need to check for burnt brake shoes, retainer valve in the incorrect position, or ham. Outbound crew, do a set and release, verify the brakes, move away from the wheel. Over. That is all correct, over.

0: dispatcher, Mississippi Bridge, over. If you release, let me know when you guys are done, please, over.
1: CNS 13, or... Go ahead.

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1: 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A bus 4 works between miles 108.1 to miles 138 off your on the main MAN track. Limits reported clear at 0000 hours by dispatcher CMT. Charlie Mike, Charlie.

0: That's all for us. Anything else I can do for you? Over. 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Nothing further. 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

0: 0, Coma, 5, 4, 3, Axel, 6, 8, 3, no alarm. Link, 9, 6, 8, 7, mile, 2, 6, 9, point, 0, out.
1: Has permission to make a backup move within the limits of the track or shift. 40, 42, 40, 40.

0: can show those both cleared at 4004 NBK, over.
1: 19,
0: 50, 50, 35,
1: over.
0: That is correct, over. Over.
1: East River Dispatcher, UP 6389, over. River Dispatcher, 853, over.

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2: Wisconsin dispatcher to the CP 2320,
1: I-82, over. Sure, why would the short announcement and the
2: KC Wisconsin dispatcher to the I-82, over. Respond to the KC Wisconsin dispatcher.
1: Got that. Nothing's been booked on it, so I'll have to.

0: 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There's 1,420 feet long. Come on in behind and wait for 199 to go. Over.
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2: Go ahead, QP 639 North, over. Right, QP, Union Pacific 6389, 389 North, NORT. Report clear, track 1, 4039, 4039 at 11. 0011, NPK, is that correct? Over.

0: All right. 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I got, you have problems with your EOT. 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Correct, over.
1: You also, does anybody else need dispatch, real? CPKC out, desk out.
0: All right, see you in just 12, no.

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1: All lined up. 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

at 30. 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

Robin. 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It'll just have an L2 in the lower right-hand corner. 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

0: derivative dispatchers to be 7437, over. Deciding at Madary for 246-853 out the other side, over. Like 246 at West Y, 853 is already sitting at bridge switch, over.
1: Point stop is on route to assist you guys, but let's just do a reset here before they get there. Anyways, we'll need to close the train line behind that unit. We're going to put down your battery charger for the duration. We're going to leave that down for 2 minutes.

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1: 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Let's go.
2: Our desk answer, Marquette,
3: 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Dispatcher, I'm over.
2: Go ahead, over.
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1: Airbreakers, down blue every 2 minutes to close the door.
3: All right, I got you, sir. 30 minutes, run around the train, and 20 minutes after that, ready to depart.

Alrighty, you can go ahead and put that breaker back up. 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I'll

0: PKC detector. Mile 2, 3, 5.4, coma 5, 0 degrees. Axles 6, 6, 6. No alarms. Length 1, 0, 5, 9, 2. Mile 2, 3, 5.4, out.
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2: 3, do you think you can get in a bridge switch pretty quick, even with 576 coming in, over? The River Dispatcher 576, over. Alright, lights into the crescent, looking out for the IA.
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4: Okay, understood. 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But you're good to go on signals as soon as you get them. I've got signals requested through the diamond now, over.
2: Riding to Maine, because I can't get the light right now to sneak up behind J-19, over.
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0: 23-23, those teams back up? You're extremely low, I can't really hear what you're saying. I got that, both teams just came back up. Alright, you can go ahead and try loading, let me know if you're loading. Just from the lead, as long as someone can get an app on that one, go up to notch 3 and 23.
1: Clear, you'll be getting that, I'll be on the board. East River Dispatcher, CP 7437, over. Trying to give you something here, just to go sighting, deciding if it comes in, over. Let me know if it comes in and what it is, please, over.

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0: 47-0. Pull in, it'll come in here, over.
1: You try.
0: Flood technology.
1: I'm sorry, you're extremely low. I can't note anything.

0: dispatcher 246 CB 9362. Mailbox called for 2:30, over.
1: So hopefully they'll check that with the police code. Once they get there, I'll see if the chief just wants you guys to wait on that. More than likely there's something wrong with the place out there that's caused you guys to go to. Not sure if they had inspected it for vent cancer or anything when they were walking the fuel load, but I'll, that's probably the best place. I got that. It could potentially be something behind it as well. They might have to pull that whole stuff as well. Also, at the two point, might the other option is if it's possible to swap the units around. Other end. And maybe altogether that way. Yeah, I'll just receive the call here in terminal 5 and then go to the phone. It looks okay once it's up to me. It doesn't last so long as it might happen. They'll probably want you guys to wait for shop to get there. I'll let him know shop is going to leave and they'll give you further instructions, sure. My initials are GD, Grumpy Dog. If you guys find anything or have any updates, call back to you. You guys stay safe and enjoy the rest of your day.

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1: Stop the crossing.
2: Okay. Be at 4230.
0: Okay, do you have any road up on this?
2: Take a look. It's a foreign unit, so if we didn't put it in, I won't see it.
0: Alright.
2: Yeah, I got nothing. The dynamics BO.
0: Everything seems to be working alright on it. I just want to make
2: sure. Yeah, there's nothing showing here that I can see.
0: Alright, appreciate you looking into it.
2: Yep, no worries. Casey Mechanical, over.
1: Okay, clear. Here we go.

0: Nancy Mechanical, over.
1: I don't know how particularly that, but you do know you sent up those two engines, correct, over? Copy that, Nathan.

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1: I got the paperwork here, so it's everything in here.

KC, Conference Rapids, or TP 9364. You got top of fuel today, over. Thank you.

0: 4040 4040 at 470047, indicate that correct. So
1: correct, over.
2: Wisconsin Dispatch, Alpha Tower, over.

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1: Over.
0: CPKC was processed, dispatch out.
1: Asked you, but you don't have an extra marker, do you, over? CPKC, over, dispatch out. Over. Hey, do you want to throw it on 19, over?
2: So is that Marshfield unit facing north right now, or is it facing south?
1: Armament and all that jazz.

0: I think if you picked it up there, they had instance that receptacle on the leader is not causing the issue, you shouldn't have a problem. Kind of my thought with it.
1: The 99 cars for you, and then I guess we're pulling also over.
0: That it was identified as the third unit was the issue, but if we don't know if it's between either one, I would just put that on there.
1: Put the cars on the one track, the outside loop, and there are cars back there. Do not make a joint, and then we're doing a pickup, over.
2: It's a bluff. Check item 2, TWO, proceed from bluff to north, NORTH, siding switch, SS Kane, on main, MEI, and track. Check item 10, 10, clear main track at last main point. Check item 21, 21, permission to leave the following trip in the reverse position for north, NORTH.
3: That'll work. They're not bad. Spotnik, now I'm going to let you know they're getting close, over.
2: 2, 10, and 21, over.
0: Call back when you're ready to come out, we'll figure out where to put

0: you can show that okay at 51005.
1: CG detected. Mile 254.0, coma, number 2, main 51 degrees. Tactical.
2: Okay,
1: so
2: Wisconsin Scratcher to the
1: I-60.
2: You guys coming out at
1: Raymore? 0548
3: mile
0: 2100, okay, I think copy, over. Can we also dispatcher, over.

0: the S4 at the other opposing there, Bubba.
1: I guess he has the opposing one.
2: I copy all. Yeah, hopefully the LRC can help you guys out and assist with the ride, the conductor and all that. C-13, Arc. Team 5466.
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0: correct, and I repeat, TN 5466. All right, copy that. CNS 30.
1: That's good.

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1: Are you going to stay in there, over? Over.
2: Mile 2, 3, 5.4, 49 degrees. No alarms. Train too slow. Mile 2, 3, 5.4 out.
3: Start it back. Good for 30. On and.
4: Alright, on in a couple. Got the restricting manager west. Back 30. Under 4-0.
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0: Hold on a second. I'm going to go in the mode here. Alright, search my old bag and I'm on in 2 with 6.
1: All set. Thank you.

0: 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Yes, 4708, I didn't copy of it. East of Raymore, east on the main. Signal indication block detection applied, over. Thank you, CPKC, Wisconsin, sent out.
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0: 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No alarms. Train too slow. Mile 2, 3, 5.4, out.
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1: Tell me something, how many of those do you actually got online?

7583, clear over Crescent, thank you. Have a good night. Keep the river dispatch on. Morning, 12 axles, over. Yeah, I'll stack it up after 249 gets by, over. Get river dispatch out.

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0: Good, DC on jet.
1: Got one track, ground speed, outside loop, stop car, short of the car, back. For the outbound, should be in the mailbox.
2: Alright, looks like there's cars on one from here, looks like there's a building.
1: Engine and cars and not zero crash.
2: Yeah, it's in the engine. Then it looks like cars on one also.
1: That's back on the inside of the passenger. Second loadout, you're clear down one.
2: Thank you.
1: Yep. And after you get the car spotted, we have had to pull up the flag or got to come over and grab cars right away. Glass fired up.
2: Alright, are we going to clear? Be in the clear on one? Over.
1: Yeah, but we got run out of cars, so we got to come over there and grab those. Get the plant fired back up.
2: Alright, yeah, we can spot these and then we could, dip into two, if that's not where you're going.
1: Yeah, that's fine. If there's room on the track, yeah, you can tuck over there, let us do our move, once we're out of the way.
2: Yeah, from out here, two looks clear, so yeah, we'll connect you.

0: 10-5-5, schedule after one crest, west leg. Featherback, good for 30, on its three.
1: Line for one, 50-30 back, down at three. And drop

0: 0, Oma. 4, 6, 8, no alarm. Late, 6, 3, 0, 4, mile, 2, 6, 9, 0, out.
1: Wisconsin, bad chance in the spotter tower, over.
2: 47, just waiting on more here.
1: Correct, over. Thanks, BKC, Wisconsin, dispatch out.

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1: 2402, date is September 21, 2026. To the CP, Canadian Pacific 8005, 8005 South, 82, Ted Harper Ferry. Check in 2 TWO.

0: Stand at 15 onward. Stand 80, 23 south. Good morning. Go over.
1: 3300,
0: clear, John Gold, ID, copy, over. Good TGBO, so she went through train, invited to you for changes. Who's our crew on duty time, over?

4,000 feet, 2 foot clear, track 14,042, 4042 at 28 digits, 3, indicated that correct.

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1: 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Good for those.

0: 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Mile 254 point 0 Poma. Number 2 main 50 degrees. 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
1: No defects at milepost 24.0. 246.

KFC Wisconsin Dispatch, I'm from Spotted Cow, over. Scott, over.

Happy. Got two to get by. Your short time, 246, coming up to Raymore, and A53 behind you. You'll be stacked out on

We'll see how this A-53 does behind this 246. That's correct, though. KC, what's up, dispatch?

0: KC, Wisconsin, dispatch, ask the spotted tail, over. Alright, go ahead, over. I copy, so you gotta put in suppression there, and then what else, over? Alright, I copy, Zick, the air coming back up, yet, over?
1: I just kicked him off here.
0: I copy, thank you, CDKC. Let's call to dispatch out.

0: side of the photo.
1: Bring it back to the one.

I come back one.

0: to be KC, was passing a scratch or to the 853 UP 5389 over.
1: 853,
0: fine. Yeah, they want to know where you put it to PTC suppression over.
1: No. On the screen it says EAB power up penalty. Whatever that means. Yep. For the DP. You got the D stock dialed up.
0: The EAB power up penalty over.
1: For the DP, that's right.
0: Hi, Pappy. Thank you. Stupid KC, Wisconsin.

0: Go ahead, over.
1: Did our train checks, everything came back fine. He's back on the move now. We're just waiting for the diesel doctor to answer this. They can tell us. There's something going on with our remote engine.
0: I copy. Everything came back. Just waiting for the diesel dog to let you know if everything's all right, over.
1: All right.
0: All right, I copy. Thank you, over. KC, Wisconsin, Dispatch, over.

Agency Mechanical, over. Go ahead, 6389.

0: give you a fault code or anything? Do you know if the unit was shut down back there?
1: Shut down?
0: Yeah, like when you started lifting it, do you know if it was shut down possibly?
1: No, it's been on. Like, we came up familiar, stopped for a second, but I can't pull it again. Everything is normal. Like, if you're going about 50, 60 miles an hour, getting to the speed, so that's when it's, you know, the power is going to be.
0: Yeah, those EAB faults, because it's a lead, like, it was powering up, so it dropped your, it just, like, dumped your train, basically, because it dropped the electronic air brake on you. I don't really know why it would have done that, but, that's what happened there, if you have that EAB power-up penalty. The only issue is, like, I don't know, generally with the EAB faults, we don't want them being in a DP position. Trying to look into it here more. The problem is it's a UP unit, so I can't see anything on it, you know.
1: Right. You want that unit number by chance, I guess?
0: Well, yeah, actually, no. So your leader is a UP. What's your DP unit?
1: Yeah, our DP is also a UP unit. It's a UP-7470.
0: Oh, it is a UP unit. Okay, yeah. That's not going to help me much. I'll just take a quick look and see if it has anything booked on it.
2: Okay, got it. All right, sir.
0: Yeah, I think you're okay to continue there, but if it does keep happening, that unit won't be any good as a DP unit. Yeah, just continue to monitor it. Let me know if it happens again. And then if it does, we'll go from there. But yeah, for now, if it's all recovered there, it should be okay. Just monitor that DP unit and just keep an eye on your air and all that.
1: All right, copy that. Sounds good. Yeah, we'll keep chugging along here.
0: Yeah, and also just try to take note, like, if you're stopped and it does shut down and it happens, like, it could be related to that, but, yeah, just try to see kind of what the situation is when it happens.
1: Okay, got it.
0: Okay, thanks, guys. Yeah, just let me know. Okay, cool.

0: KC, Wisconsin Scratch Ass, that's Spotted Tail, over.
1: Part of the last 15 cars going to Bangor. Do some work there. Over.
2: 1926-62-2662. Pretty clear, Jack. Third number 2745.
0: 15 cars over.
1: Correct.
0: All right, I have you back now. I got an 853 getting by there. Over.
1: And then just heads up. We go West Salem tonight. Take about 45 minutes there.
0: Alright, I copy, over.
1: Sounds good, thank you.
0: Super KC, Wisconsin, Spetto.

0: Well, I get line 2, starting back. Good for 30. Put him in the quick.
1: 30. You're going up, see on the ground?
0: I'm right.
1: You're riding, good 30, clear.

0: this second engine running there?
1: Yeah, it's running like crap, but it's running. Marker.

0: Are they cool with that? Are they using two-track rams?
1: Nope. They said once they get their finger and start loading for us. So they're good with us.
0: What did we pull? What's their train out of here?
1: Three-track.

0: Alright, well, 3's applied for everybody up there.
1: What was that?
0: The 3's applied. I'll be back.
2: Okay. Eastbound and Raymore all complete with a flasher.
1: Okay, you guys are good. First

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3: route.
1: Over.
3: I guess I want you guys to stop and inspect line 10. Axle 77, 78. And I got the car number here if you want.
1: Do you want to copy an after arrival or wait to hear for your meet at that southbound train's at mile post 136 right now, sir. Over.
3: 43352.
1: Can come right back to you. I gotta get this a train at Marquette fixed up. I'll come right back to you.
3: Over. I maybe give you a shove move to get on the head.
1: Over.

0: Mesa River Dispatch, from Madera to over. Authority to proceed, Western Marine, stand ready for counts, over. Be up for a power lineup now, over. Alright, and where's your next work, over? I got 247 coming up the bridge, which is going to go by on the main highway, follow, over.
1: 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Head and location, I can give you that after arrival, over.

it'll be track 14004-4004. Dated September 21, 2026. To the CP, Canadian Pacific 8104. 8104 North, NORTH at Kane. Checker 2, TWO, proceed from the North, NORTH, guiding switch, SS Kane, to Bluff on main MAIN track. Checker 7, SEVN, not in effect until after arrival of the CP, Canadian Pacific 7583, 7583 South, SUTH, at the North, NORTH, guiding switch, SS Kane. Checker 20, 2-0. Be prepared to stop at the following switch until known to be in the normal position, the North, NORTH, guiding switch, SS Kane. Track 14004-4004 has a total of 3 lines checked. Lines 2, 7, 20. This ward does contain a need. Over.

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You're welcome. 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

0: CC detector. Mile 254.0, coma, number 2, main 49 degrees. Axle 468, no alarm. Link 6243, mile 254.0, out.
1: South SET, siding switch SS Kane. To the north NORT, siding switch SS Carter Sherry on main MEI and track. Spectrum 7 SEDN, not in effect until after arrival of the CT, Community Pacific.

runway 121, permission to leave the following switch in a reverse position, the south, SEC, siding switch, SSP, in the north, NORP, siding switch, SS, Harper's Ferry. Track 1-4005-4005 has a total of 4 lines checked. Lines 2, 7, 10, and 21 is warrant does contain in the Silver.

That is correct. Over. Does anybody else need dispatcher? Over. CPKC out of desk. Help.

0: 10, that's 12 on the... Got a headroom on.
1: Mark 10, New York.
0: Going to cash.

0: all aboard Monroe. No restrictions until the sub 46 out.
1: 4:30, 16 LRC was there. Did the conductor get a ride or have a ride?

0: 7 for you, that'll probably work better anyway.
1: She's 5433, you guys copy. Alright, yeah, just wait, no, the engine's on there, should be finished, wise.

4002 at 212-0212, indicated by crest, over.

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Over. You're welcome. And I think we have

0: 261 in the sighting for you at Turkey River. A 679 is sponsored Deer Creek. Those will be your needs on the Marquette starts tonight, sir. Over.
1: Coming out, it should be coming in momentarily, over.
2: Yeah, we can stop on the hill up there. We'll have a hell of a time getting running again.
1: Right, I copy, over.
2: Thanks.

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Alright, that's correct.

0: PKC detector. Mile 2, 3, 5, point 4, coma 4, 7 degrees. Axles 5, 8, 0. No alarms. Length 8, 1, 0, 3. Mile 2, 3, 5, point 4, out.
1: EP9362 East, no defects at detector 235.4, 246 out.
2: Pacific AC River dispatch out. In the power plant too, with all this power, it must go through. Over. That makes sense. I'm in there, mechanical are going to be busy.
3: Right.
2: That's all I got you here. 2J20 will be in Minnesota City, and 370 will be in at Weaver for you, over. And then J20 will be in at Lakeview, over. That should be it for me, son, over. And River Dispatcher, CP5035, over. 247 right into Tower CK, over. To that, there's no work on this train, it looks like, over.

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1: KCR just answered Lansing Tower. Go ahead, CP 7583, over. CP Canadian Pacific 7583, 7583 South, SCP. Report clear traffic 4001-4001. At 223-0223, indicate that crash, over.
2: Alright, anything else to note? Everything's good to go. Okay, I guess we get on that, then okay to head north from the stand.
1: Dispatcher, over.
2: Alright, here we go.
1: This is correct.

CPKC detector. Mile 2, 3, 5.4, coma 4, 7 degrees. Axles 4, 1, 2. No alarms. Length 4, 3, 3, 5. Mile 2, 3, 5.

33, clear the sighting, switch is normal there, checking south, Marshfield, North Marshfield. Alright, appreciate it, yeah, 2 going by it.

Alright, scene 5433, clear the siding, switch is normal there between South Marshfield, North Marshfield. Alright, appreciate it, yeah, 2 going by it.

the case, he was going to dispatch to the KCS 4708 over. Yeah, it's half a fuel over. And 33 of them. Thanks. KC, Wisconsin, dispatch out.

Santa Cruz, read clear, track 148-160P 5812. No switches used, and for clear by cat person. Is that all correct, over? Good, release on track 148-160P 5812, over.

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Yeah, it's really, like, shaky. It sounds like something's, like, hitting in the radio, over. 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

0: Bueno, la bici de abajo.
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Didn't get plenty.

Young Customer Service, Stevens Point Office. Copy that, over. All right, sounds good. 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Customer service up.

ESPN, that's 12 on ESPN, 3290 over. Hey, you guys about done there. I'm just planning a meeting. I'm either going to hold one out at Anton or bring them all the way up behind you.

PKC detector. Mile 2, 3, 5.4, coma 4, 7 degrees. Axles 4, 6, 8. No alarms. Length 6, 1, 7, 7. Mile 2, 3, 5.

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2: 5I-67 Dispatcher, over.
1: Go ahead, over.
2: Just wondering if you have heard anything on an outbound about this.
1: No, sir. Would now be a time to get one called, over.
0: Have you checked, over?
2: Yeah. That would probably be the best bet, over.
1: Happy about what time you guys think you'll be done, over.
2: Hour and a half, over.
0: That's no, over.
2: Once we get this built, too, what's the chances of pulling into Monroe so we're not blocking this sand plant?
1: We could do that, over.
2: Alright, we'll give you a shout. We're ready for the lights. We'll need headroom when we double up to our DP, but I'll give you a shout when we get to that point.
1: I copy, thank you, over.
2: Alright, bye-bye.

0: Yeah, 3 point if I didn't tell you.
1: Alright, got 3.
2: 63 and

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0: 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Any, do you guys have any NOS restrictions?
1: Dispatch 43 UP7601, over.
0: Okay, well, I'm... I guess I'm supposed to tell you guys use whatever you need for track speed. Okay. All right, thanks. Non-stop to focus. 13. It's 13 RTC and 2860. What's I'm being told to list whatever NOS restrictions you guys have. Is it good for where you need for track speed? That is correct. Whatever you need for track speed, okay, to lift the restrictions on for nauseous.

Casey River, dispatcher, Madera Tower River. Two J20s at Minnesota City, meeting 247, that's at Goodview, and they'll be coming your way, over. I thought we were going to have the conductor drop off at the B&B, and then you can give them a ride up to Comico, over. Correct, and then give him a ride to Conoco or whatever to the head end, over. Houston, the Casey River, dispatch out.

13 RTC, CM 5483 North. I'll get you up to Marshall.

Yeah, do you know if you had any pickup there? Okay, yeah, they said just call into both units. 517 is in the yard tracks, they're clear. I guess call if they get close. But yeah, do your work and then we'll just go north.

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1: Called them for 3:45 at Marquette in case you got hung up at all. 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

0: 13. 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
0: All right. 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

0: 35 over. Clear CK, correct, over.
1: 1550, 43 north, you guys need a light off the north. Okay, look for light twice, North Marshfield, right there. Yeah, you guys gotta get your work done and out of here. I'll give you a CM 5483 north ordering a sub move. Marshfield controlled sighting. Lock and protection's been established.
0: 5035 over. I got a clear CK, correct, over. Thank you. East River dispatch off.

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1: Casey River Dispatch, I'm a dairy tower, over.
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1: CPD 104, permission to the Crescent Yard, nobody in there to my knowledge. What do you have for power totals and fuel, over?
0: Understand, 45 minutes, maybe an hour. Appreciate it. The other crew was on duty at 119, over.

All right, drop a 390 on the rear stretch. You want me to stop with the set? All right, stretching.

0: is 235 crew. All good on fuel there, Emily. Alright, signal location north. Yeah, I get you up to Auburndale. We got some issues around Marshfield, see if we can get you through there, but at least up to Auburndale.
1: Clinton Guard, Clinton County, coming to a pickup.

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Reports clear, track 1, 4004-4004 at 337-0337. NDK, is that correct? Over.

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0: 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Axel, 40, no alarm. 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

0: Kentucky River Dispatch in Madera, tow over. We're taking a sighting at River Junction and then they'll be coming out, over.
1: Ready, Ken. Ahead, roll over.
2: Alright, you want to swing up here? We'll give her a call for the...
0: Yeah, better on there, over.
1: You're on 5.
0: River Dispatch out. 82's got some work out West Salem, too, and they'll be coming home, over. River Dispatch out.

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Hey, CT 8738, mile post 90, correct, over. Platform 4006, 4006, dated September 21, 2026. To the CT, Canadian Pacific, 8738, 8738 North, NORT, to Mount Post 90, MT90. Checking them to TWO, proceed from CTC Marquette to North, NORT, sliding switch, SS, Harper's Ferry, on main, MEI, and track. Track 14006, 4006, and the total 1 line check, 1-2, over.

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0: 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Permission on the reverse, over. 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

0: 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Alright, complete with the shove, all switches normal on the siding, signal indication north. 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
1: 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Loads, we have 100, 100, empty, 0. Tons, 14,145, 14145. And length, we have 4344. In the lead, BNSF 4230, and rear DP of a BNSF 9780, and 45 mile an hour turnover.
0: I copied all that. 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
0: Alright, thanks, BKC. 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

Alright. I'm showing 48 degrees, 512 axles, no alarms, no failures. Over. Alright, not a problem. Stand up 12, I'm gonna

0: 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At 2775, go over. I said it was safe to move over.
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0: You find anything there?

0: 13 RTC, CN 5433. I'm sorry, CN 2323. Okay, so I guess 345 has come through Alpha Delta, he's the last one. And they want you guys to just take these two units from our shield in the point yard, over. Yeah, I guess the recruit's gonna get two new units out of point to bring up here, over.
1: CPKC detector, mile 2, 3, 5.4, 4, 7 degrees, axles 4, 1, 2, no alarms, length 4, 3, 5, 7, mile 2, 3, 5.

date is September 21, 2026. To the CP, Canadian Pacific 8917, 8917 South, SETH at Bluff. Check item 2, TWO, proceed from Bluff to the north at ORT, siding switch, SS Keynes on main, MEI and track. Check item 10, 10, clear main track at last name point. Check item 21, 21, permission to leave the following switch in the reverse position, the north at ORT, siding switch, SS Keynes. Track 14,007, 4007, has a total of three lines checked, lines 2, 10, and 21, over.

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I had to drop off to come right back to you. Can you go ahead with your repeat back, over?

0: 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Over.
1: Over. East River Dispatcher, should be 5047, over.
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Copy that. Into Weaver to meet 375, Mend River Junction, over. You're welcome. CCP, you're over to stretch out.

River Dispatcher, Madera, turn over. I heard that's a win, over. Hey, that, when you get to the head end, you think you're going to make Portage, over? Happy, if you get your River Dispatch out.

0: 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That is correct.
1: Okay, thank you.

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1: Hey, well, you guys, let me call you out. Looks like the CHAL is going to depart now. You guys think like a valley meet? Would that work for you guys, Thor? Okay, do you want me to wait to call you guys out at Valley, or do you want to give me a call back when you guys are 2 hours over?

Good for you, dispatch 23, over. Understand, what is your train length leaving Adams, over?

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I have a Bayport coming up right now. From they're just passing Humbird now. Thinking about doing a valley meet, so I'll keep you guys on the main. Maybe you guys can go up and grab that switch for them at valley over. That is correct, over.

0: Rocky River Dispatch, I'm a dairy, come over. Alright, got it. It's 370, aka CP 87, or 8917, clear, look up the yard, over. River Dispatch out. Sir. That ID2's coming in with 9 cars, then we'll light you up on. East River Dispatch, or ID1, over.
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Keisha River Dispatch, I'm a Dairy Tow River. River. I'm trying to get this thing to lock up one way or another, River.

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0: 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Thank you. Customer service,
2: 630 at Anchorage to bring you back to Manchester. Over.
1: Head over.
2: I understand. 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
0: 1-0-0-6-0.
2: I'll send it. Should only be a couple of minutes, hopefully.

escape. He was constantly dispatching us in spotted towel. Now there's one call with the cab. I think they're on duty at 17 over. Thanks, CBKC, Wisconsin Dispatch Help.

to go on 43 UP 7601. Over. Hey, could you release the Adams side? Over. All right, thank you.

Keep going 43 to the UP 5812, over. Hey, can I have your release at one for the Adams side? I got Mr. Demlos going to work his way east here.

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1: Report clear traffic 4009 at 615-0615, indicate is that correct, over.
0: The UP 5812. Yeah, demo is going to work his way east real quick, and then once he clears, I can send it your way again. Over.
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Casey River Dispatcher, I-82, over. Yeah. Pacific 5044, clear, sighting, all switches, and line my truck, so sighting. Sighting is clear. What about the I-82, CB-2320, over. All right, okay to release TGBOs, over. Thank you, CPK to River Dispatch out.

our desk is PP 8917 South, over. I want to copy your warrant before we get hung up and transfer at 645, over.

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To the CP, Canadian Pacific, 8917, 8917, South, SCTH, 15. Check number 2, TWO, proceed from the South, SCTH, siding switch, SS Kane. To the North, NORTH, siding switch, SS, Harper's Ferry, on main MEI and track. Check item 7, SEVN, not in effect until after arrival of the CP, Canadian Pacific, 8738, 8738, North, NORTH, the South, SUTH, siding switch, SS, Kane. Check item 10, 10, clear main track at last name point. Check item 21, 21, permission to leave the following switches in the reverse position, the South, SUTH, siding switch, SS, Kane. In the North, NORTH, siding switch, SS, Harper's Ferry. Track 1, 4013, 4013, has a total of 4 lines checked. Lines 2, 7, 10, and 21, this one does contain a meat. Silver.

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You can total key at 625-0625, NBK, over. That is correct, over.

Pacific 8917, 8917 South, SCTH. Reports clear track on 4007 4007 at 625 0625. Indicates that correct. Over.

correct. Over. You're going to meet another one at Harper's Ferry. It's the 679. They're called 720F Marquette. Over.

November 21, 2006, to the CP Canadian Pacific 8738, 8738 North, NORG 18. Checking them to TWO, proceed from the North, NORG, guiding switch, SS-15, to Bluff. On main, the IN track. Checking them 20, 20, keep your braking stop at the following switch until that is to be in the normal position. Four zero one.

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1: Dispatcher, over. CBKCR, just out.

CP detector. Mile 254 point 0 coma number 2 main 47 degrees. Actual 430 no alarm. Link 10109 mile 254 point 0 out.

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1: 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Good, no changes. 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Have you stacked out of them?
2: Need one here. 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
1: Got a copy of them.
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0: 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Wisconsin Dispatcher to the CP 9706 over.
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1: 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The sequence number 103, TTGX 693894. TTGX 693894, axle 414, L1R1. Cycle brakes using minimum 10 PSI brake pipe reduction, release and route over.
0: Three cars, axle 392, equipment sequence 98, TTGX 971323, L2R2, equipment sequence 102, TTGX 986535, axle 410, L4R4, and equipment sequence 103, TTGX 693894, axle 414, L1R1, 10 pound brake pipe reduction. Over.
1: Correct, over. CDK, Stevens Cross, dispatch out.
2: Qualified to the right. And we're all just a team going to meet northbound, yeah, before. Okay, good.

switch over. Good fire. Good soccer. Report to North, NORT, exciting switch. SFP, line and locked in the normal position. Is that correct, over? Over.

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APKC, Wisconsin Dispatcher, New Lisbon Radio. Well, you'll probably go down to Monroe, but yeah, there's a eastbound just climbing the hill over there.

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1: 9706 east, over.
0: I guess the outbound crew is getting us, but they're not on duty till 7:10. Do you guys think you're going to make it to Camp Douglas today?

0: Dispatcher, are you planning on having a mainline change at Camp Douglas, or we're going to be going into sighting?
1: I mean, you'll be on the main, but if there's a train there, so if it's going to be close, I'd rather just leave you at Monroe, and you'll have to sit on the main because there's a train there, too.
2: This 13RTC to the CN 2759.
0: Monroe it is. I think that's a better bet. It'd be way too close of a call for Camp Douglas.
1: Yeah, that's kind of what I figured. So, all right, we'll take you down the main at Monroe and wait for the outbound crew.
3: Box here. Going into the siding on him.
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0: It's been a minute since I've been out here.
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1: Alright.
0: Sounds good, good to go. 571, is that you, Holler, have me over?

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1: UP 7601 on westbound.
2: Alright, UP 58 12 and 20.
1: 12. Very good.
0: It's 44 is in there for you. Just one second.

0: 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Where are you trying to make your move on?
1: 4, has authority to enter outside of dining at Frost at short line switch west.

0: 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Over.
1: Go ahead, over.
0: I guess the problem is the train wasn't built, so the La Crosse Trainmaster is working on it and should have paperwork for you.
1: All right. Appreciate it. Thank you.
0: You're welcome. 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
1: Hey, good roll by with the dupe and the Western Valley Blind. Back to me in the main. Thank you.

0: Okay, to come pick you up. Yeah.
1: Anything I need to know on this end there, Zeke?
0: Probably that they got rid of yard limits in Adams, so you have to get a warrant. Other than that, I don't think you should have to know much.
1: All right, sounds good. And then coming out of the siding here, I should get a favorable eventually.
0: Yeah, probably when I clear it up, otherwise you'll just have to wait your time. But I'm already starting to move, so hopefully it won't be long.
1: All right, sounds good. Have a good trip, guys. Thanks.
0: Yeah, you do the same.

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1: Guys, let's go with the marker.
2: We're going with the marker as well, thank you.

North Wyoming, main to main, you're clear, and Ralph Sahowski is also clear, correct, sir. And here comes North Wyoming, normal, over.

0: Ahead of the 441, last three digits, 441, handbrake.
1: All right.
0: Whatever car is one ahead of that 441.
2: And that's 4620 West, Clark, Camp Douglas West, clear signal indication.
1: Nope. All right, thanks. 41.

ABC to the CN 3402. Good morning. What's the plan here? You guys, you don't need to grab anything out of Marshfield, right? So you just grab power out of point. That's going to be the new set there for the cars on the main.

0: Okay. 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Oh, I see. Okay. Yeah, oh yeah, that's a completely different set. All right, well, Perry needs a clear, and then once he does, they go on occasion through the siding, got it arm, we'll get you on the head end of that. At that point, just give me a call when you guys are all set, ready to go. Swenson. Well, I was... I mean, they're at the light.
1: UP detector, milepost 168.2.

0: Yeah, 2J20, you're complete. 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That brake would be his north side.
1: North side. Rest is good. Thank you.
0: That is correct.

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Okay, what time did your K-576 get to Blair? 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Okay, I'll get that built up, and I will send it to your device. 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

Kid Jake, your special Madary West Home. It was 261. It was on duty at 345. It should be here now then, pretty soon though. I would think I'd be hearing out of them in the next 35 minutes or 30 minutes to an hour. I haven't had a chance to walk over there and see where they're at over.

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1: CPKC detector, mile 2, 3, 5.4, coma 4, 8 degrees, axles 4, 0, 4, no alarms, length 6, 0, 0, 6. Mile 2, 3, 5.4, out.
2: And that's 4628 West, mile protected 235.4, no defects, 541 up.

0: Mile 2-3-5.4 out.
1: And that's 4628 West, mile protected 235.4, no defects. 541 up.

0: 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Got you that time. You'll call me back on the new leader.
1: Okay.
0: Sounds good. 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

RTCCN 3402. I'm going to move all the info over to L517, but you're going to need to run under that. Are you... Well... Yeah, it is the L. I'll make sure everything's on there, though. That R symbol is just for the white power move. Logged in under the L symbol, L51781 of the 20th. Moving everything over. That way, once you log in, everything will be on. Alright, thanks. I'll stand by if there's any issues.

0: KG, River Dispatcher, DB-6047. Did that light come in for you? I was having some trouble there. Thank you.
1: West, Raymore, the current restriction, 490.

Alright, so it's the B8738 permission in the front of the yard and signal indication perfect up to him. Showing you 54 by 88, 9871 on the tons and 916 on the feet, over. Sounds good. No key or alert or anything like that to do.

3134 South, over. Is 3134, 3134 South, point and clear, 2896, 2896, which is our normal at 752-0752 CAU. Over.

0: Miss 12, I'm going to GTW 4982 North, over. Ready to copy, one over. Ready 2999 2999, GTW 4918 4918 at Appleton. 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And mile post 216 to 16 on Main. Already has 10 in box part 6 SIX.
1: An emergency stop for the area's recovery, is that correct? Hey, copy that. Just calling back if you guys need any additional assistance, though. Alright, copy that, all good to go. So, okay to put the signal in with, to request in with the CP? Copy that, dispatcher.
0: 2999, OK at 755-0755, CAU. That's correct, that's 2999, over. Okay, I think that's 12 on that.

0: Keep your mouth on the tree. Over. Seven, six, zero, one.
1: CC detected. Mile 254.0, coma, number 2, main 47 degrees. Axle 412, no alarm. Link 4324, mile 254.0, out.
2: Yeah,
1: 742.30
2: west. 254 no detected, smart code. It's 49 out.
0: Say 616 or should say 624. Okay, I'll do some digging here, over.

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And mile plus 100, 100, Whitehall, Maine, 30S10D, Fox Mark 6 SIX.

0: 27, I'll start down your repeat. 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
1: 17 cars are going to go to 30. That's 30. The whole down. That's 50 the whole time. 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

0: Cole Bayport. 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
1: over.
2: Alright, you're kind of coming in, busted up, but we'll plan on meeting at day there.
0: I guess he's got another one called towards me at 679, but they're just leaving Marquette over.

box is wide, and I'll let them, I'll have them talk to you before we just let anybody in there. How long are we going to be there today? All right, what you got? 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Broken rail? What do we got on?

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UPL Mile 43, UP 7601, CHL. Yeah, that's, got that car number when you're ready. It's an SRIX 29080. It's an empty tank, non-hazmat, 61 feet, 39 tons, over.

Kilo Hall 43. P7601. Okay, let's try it again. Ready for that car number. Over. All right, we got an SRIX. Sierra Romeo Indigo X-ray. 29080. It's an empty tank, no hazmat, 61 feet, 40 or 39 tons, get for 50 over.

0: Taser, so I have to form an ambulance. Over. All right, I got one out of Bangor. It's probably about 30-ish, 45 minutes where we need to be.
1: Check on that location.
0: Appreciate it. I got two of them back-to-back, and then we'll, I can get right back out there. Thanks much.

0: 22 from the head end, over. Yes, sir. And they're still trying to make room in the yard here. If I bring it to 92, we wait there, or do I get to hold out a little further east of there?
1: And that's 4620 West, my board is Sparta, 541 up.

0: CP detector. Mile 254 point zero Como. Number 2 main 48 degrees. 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No alarm. Link 5977. Mile 254 point zero out.
1: And that's 4620 west, mile projection 254, that's a zero, no defects, 541
2: out. SR is bringing equipment down to Rapids. Let me see where he's at. RTC, SR, what's your location on?

0: PD 21 as soon as it clears signal locational. Thanks, he's got to be getting close. Sir, TNR2C. How soon before you're at Hilliard?
1: Open. We'll be right here soon.
0: Thank you, sir. Sir, TNR2CO.

All right, here we go. Form Venter Gang 9 is registered 6 with 75 06 on the St. Croix subdivision on today's date. Mopos 309.2 and Mopos 313.4. This is the BNSF 6939 West on Main 1, permission into the limits. 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All main equipment are clear. 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

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minutes. 5:41 minutes. 5:41 minutes. 5:41 minutes. 5:41 minutes. 5:41 minutes. 5:41 minutes. 5:41 minutes. 5:41 minutes. 5:41 minutes. 5:41 minutes. 5:41 minutes. 5:41 minutes. 5:41 minutes.

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1: Delmont 43, over.
0: Infecting west, but are you able to clear so I can run some trains? I got main into way in this window on main 2, so I got no route over there.
1: Got the Adams side out to 204 right now on a 1-19, correct?
0: And then I have 2 east after that, so just to give a heads up. I bet that sounds good. Just let you know.
1: And let me get Demo short and I'll be right with you. Oh, 42 speed Demo, over. Behind it and set off, I'll get 1 east.

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0: 25 MPH track is main. 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
1: Three one four seven, 3147, 10 Evox, Mark 2 TWO, located 839.

0: Milepost 283.8, 283.8, 284.4, 284.4, Delta Drugs, 225, 25 MPH, track is made. For the surfacing program, is that correct?
1: 2CS, can we roll up?
0: Alright, wait till that's track. Golden End is in the number 6288, 6288. We can show that okayed at 840, 0840 hours, measure REV.

0: 13.
1: UP Omaha 43, over. At 71, over.
2: South, ready to release track at 3029582958, is that correct? All correct, releasing track. I know it's remote from receiving you, over.
1: UP 5812, over. All right, it comes, I got 220 anyway. I'll get some more room here shortly.
2: Send it on track at 3031583158. Take a look, let me know when you get it.
1: Okay, if you're dispatcher 649.1, can you send that back, and then 71 won't have that line 2 in there.
0: 5-3 to copy on the radio.
1: The 71 will run as a 3890.
0: 3.8. Mile post 284.4284.4. Toma sub. Speed is 25.25 mph.
1: And then as soon as they're released, they'll send one out the valley to clear.
0: Do that.
1: Thanks, guys. Spectra out.

0: Sir Charles Bolton, N5288. Okay, that's 843-0843 hour.
1: And then, Mr. Tuesday, I'll have to hold you on for two. 71 local was ready to go, and then I can leave you alone for, I'm guessing, a good 5 hours.
2: That's my 69 up to 0, 5, 5, 5, 5, 5, 5, 5.

be clear enough this time, any minute, and I'll get you more lights through.

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1: 7:30, over.
0: Good morning, over.
1: Yes, TGO 26-4787, over.
0: 64787 is a good one, over.
1: Yeah, that's that second J2019RC. We'll stop somewhere along the way and get the other one put in wherever it's convenient for you or the next person. And you know anything about this 46 car here? Over.
0: I think they got hit for a trending. They had to do a 10-pound reduction. I think that was going down when I just walked in the door this morning, over.
1: Oh, okay. Yeah, I don't know the timeline here. Yeah, so that was a trending warm wheel or whatever, or warm wheel 10-pound reduction was on the last three cars of the train, it looks like. And then when they were pulling in here, the crew that gave them a roll-by said there was a handbrake on the 46th car. Over.
0: Okay, yeah, I wasn't aware of that. You still have a cab to assist you, over?
1: No way to assist here with a cab, but they left because they are dead, over.
0: Roger that. All right, Wisconsin Dispatcher to Foreman Cates, over.
2: Yeah, Cates is fine. I'm coming into Oakdale. I think you just jumped a ride up.
0: Sounds good, 2J20/730. Track inspector's just coming through Oakdale, so he said he can assist you there. He's got track and time to come up to the East Switcher.
1: Is he going in the siding here at Monroe?
0: Get him through the siding and then he can give you a ride over.
1: Yeah, perfect. That's cool. Awesome. All right, sounds good. Thanks
0: a lot. CPKC, Wisconsin Dispatcher. All right, let's go out over.
3: Good morning, Dispatcher. I am between Badger East and Douglas West. I was wondering what it looks like to check the track levels. Or do you need me to wait for that J20 to get out of the way? Over.
0: No, you're good. They're going to check out a car. Cody's going to help them out with a ride, so we got a little bit of time over.
3: Okay, copy that. It's okay to check track levels then. Show track lights between Badger West and... Badger East and Camp Douglas West, over.
0: Okay, shunt between Camp Douglas West, Badger East.
3: Okay, thank you.

0: south of Rapids I just found out about. So I need to take back 3158. Over. Okay. All right, releasing it now. Let me know if it's gone from your CDU. Thanks, this is 13 Omen R2.
1: I'm supposed to be 283.8.283.8. I'm supposed to 284.4.284.4. Tell them sub. Speed is 25.25 MPH, track is main. That track bulletin will be entered in November 6288-6288. Your track bulletin in 6288, located 852-0852 hours, R-E-D.

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You want 43 B2s? You want 43 B2s, or? Yeah, do we get one by us?

0: No, he already released his. It'll also have a UP7601 west in there. That train was well past your limits altogether. Last time I talked to them, they were over that detector at 155, 155 westbound. UP7601.
1: Dispatch,
0: that is correct. Thank you, Dispatch.

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1: 7:30, CB9706. East. There was a handbrake on that car, and we have rectified that, and we are ready to go east, over.
0: Handbrake is off, and you're ready to head east. All right, sounds good. What do you guys have for fuel there? All right, sounds good. Yeah, I don't know what the plan really is. I mean, I'm sure you'll leave Portage, and then I'll find out and let you know what the retrew plan will be.
1: True. I think we'd make it, but okay, here we go.
0: Yeah, I think it's more about making rush, over.
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0: Dispatcher to Maintainer High 7. That eastbound's ready to head east. Are you done shunting up?
3: I can give it back. I have one location left, but I can give it back and get it after they get through.
0: Sounds good. Done shunting. I'll take the block down now, and we'll talk when they get by.
3: After that, I'll talk to you when it's 20, so I'll get by. Thank you.
0: BKC, Wisconsin, Spectrum.

2211. All right, I got that in there for you. GPT, that 25477 is a good one.

0: CMS-12, one minute over. GETW-4918, over. Which is normal at 921-0921-CAU.
1: That's all correct. Mean it's just across by show.
0: That's correct. Over.
1: Mean it's just across by show. It'll be in 1692.
0: Correct. Can you clear Clayton? Over.

57's coming up the Wolf. 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We'll... All right, sounds good. Getting a 12 on minute.

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Shell CX 3841, over. No changes, that's a good one, 7462, over.

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0: PKC detector. Mile 2, 3, 5.4, coma 5, 3 degrees. Axles 4, 3, 0. No alarms. Length 1, 0, 0, 7, 7. Mile 2, 3, 5.4, out.
1: 6.

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I've got a speed restriction for you. 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
0: Down 29029 CAU, over. Patrick, that's 12, homing up.

How about now? You got me now? Yeah, I got you. You said you're 3 hours out. All right, I'll let them know you want the crew now. I'll get a hold of Lee Pack, over.

Mark Weber. Yeah, you just put Hughes at my point of entry. What exactly? You have to put the whole engine. Is it BMSS 5097 times the point of entry over? I can just repeat it back, please.

0: All right, sounds good. I might have to have you guys pull back at Grass for a bit for Westbound. It's extremely low in hours of service, but I'll see what it looks like when you guys get across.
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1: 3890.
0: I guess the maintenance wants to sit down behind you. Where are you guys at now?
1: Right around 178, over.
0: 170, over.
1: Right.
0: Thanks, Metron. 43 UP, Zingerly, over. I can send you that time, it'll be behind me. Well, I was thinking about it. Here we go. Find the UP. It's 3890 West, the 3890 West, they're west of you over at 178. And then also the 7601 West, and they're west of you. Last time I talked to them, they were at MP 155. Over.

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1: We're going to clear 5-9. Consider me in clear of 5, and you're fine to stay where you're at until that west thunder comes.
0: All threshold.
2: 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Alright, take 2. Outpost 42.7, Northwit, Spitz, Box 3, to clear main track at Northwit, looking for track authority 3393, 3393.

Copy that. We'll talk to you at 10:30 on the cab. Into 13R2. CNS 13, home and RTC, over. Copy that on the 411 North Marshfield. They're going through Gelman.

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Is there any less hour? 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
1: Alright, over. That'll be calling me to come up, but I can run him through the siding. And then it'll be number 8 after that. There's a 247 at Portage, but he's got, sounds like, a bunch of work to do there.

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Over. Something Camp Douglas West to Badger East. 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Thank you. 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

3912, Homewood, over. GTW4918, over. We're clear of the main Clayton Avenue, which is our normal. GTW4918, over. All right, next, CNS 12, homing out.

Y'all connect, clear the zone, land up ground, you know, down, 100, Chef clear.

o'clock. I'll get a hold of you when they get by you. Copy that. All right, talk to you shortly.

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0: Track board number 4024-4024, dated December 21, 2026, UP 6308-6308 North, and RT8, milepost 129-129. Check line 2, proceed from North, and RT8, Shining Twist Cane, the bluff off main track. 4024-4024, one line, check line 2, MAV, over.

16-13RT. Switch the number to the rear, in the clear on the Witch siding, UP 8821, 8821 South, ready to release track authority 3393, 3393 at this time, is that correct? Okay, releasing that now, let me know when it's removed from your CDU. Okay, got all that, and again 1030 on the limo.

0: Mile 40 trailer.
1: Jeff, so do I'm Scott, UP 2196 now. Ready to change directions if we can get box 1 on 96-14. All crew members of Green Valley will protect if we get something heading east over.
2: 428, you're in the clear for
0: east. After a line 1 on 96-14, we're all in agreement. New limits Valley, meaning the east switch, and 185 would protect the train then currently.
1: That is correct. Crew Green is over.
2: I'll go ahead and clear up and I'll run this train.
0: Comes 7309.
1: Alright, thanks Scott. Should take us too long to get out of here today. All our cars are going the same direction, sir. There's actually no switching out here.
0: Okay. You'd be looking at east here in about an hour.
1: That's all.
0: Okay.
3: Can you tell my radio over?
4: Please,
3: you may turn
4: my dispatcher over. High school, over. Yeah, we're track levels are checked between Badger West and Raymore East and also the siding on Mero, over.
3: Okay, to shunt the Badger West to Raymore East and on the siding at Monroe.
4: Okay, to shunt between Badger West and Raymore East and on the siding at Monroe. Thank you.
3: PKC, Wisconsin, dispatcher.
0: Yes, over. Okay, thanks. That's

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Alright, Foreman Banner, Gang 9, use restriction 7506 on the same course sub between my post 09.2 and my post 313.4. Gives permission to the BNSF 1597 West on main track 1, fast red board, and mile post 09.2007, max authorized speed limits otherwise restricted. Many equipment are clear of 1, max 92 at this time, over.

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1: Clear 4018, 4018, 4018, 1032, 1032 MAB, is that all correct?

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0: 18, that's 12 Home with GTW 4918. Over.
1: Yeah, go ahead.
0: I got somebody that probably need an authority with you, so I'll
2: back 20 joint.

58 West, and Policy Road has 38 direct westbound. 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
1: Clear for 100, your turn is all, end up ground.
2: Okay.

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0: Yeah, so, like, can I get that 71 by here in about an hour and a half? Yes, I don't have anything after that. Over. 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
1: Two zero three five one.
0: That's right.

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Okay, copy that. Same location off the FEW, straight out the valley, and then back to the location. That correct? Alright, thanks, Rick. Signal, because here we go.

Dutch answer. All right, come in. See you off the table.

That's 13 RTCC and 8327, over. Looking to roll up some of your tracks, I-76 ready to come out, over.

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1: IC 3108, Black Sector, Quadra Myra. All fish are normal for the moment. I am over. Okay, 9673, 9673, coming back north and work down 130.
2: Who are you?
0: Switch his number to the rear, CN 8327, 8327, release in person to track at 3036. Mile post 163, 163, and mile post 108, 108 at 1117. 1117 TJR.

in 8327, I'll correct him. All right, CN 2616, we're ready to copy you. So B track at 3633, 3643. CN Canadian National 2616, 2616, mile post 163, 163. CFAX 6FAX, we're between mile post 163, 163. Mile post 56156.

Yeah, go form yeah. Battle. You say you were the 6019 East? All right, Venus, that's 6019 East. You guys got any high watch to this? Copy. Let me just get some mining equipment in the clear, and I'll get right back to you.

in case you're a dispatcher from Gary West Tower. JC, River Dispatch, Coleman Fogle, over. That's 679 just called out to me there. Let me know when you're clear, over.

That'll be it for quite some time. Just TPK here is factor from an Anderson. So I got the 679 looking to come out at the, come into La Crescent and leave. Any way I can line that River Junction proper, siding to siding within your track and time limits, over. Thanks, sir. Appreciate it. Okay to line River Junction proper within your track and time limits. Thank you so much. To the 679, UP 6308, permission of the Crescent Yard. Signal indication when you get the River Junction proper, over. Showing you 0 by 147, 4380 on the tons, and 7063 on the feet, over. Good guys, appreciate it. Yes, that's right.

All right, BNSF, 6019 East, Ray, copy. All right, Foreman Benner, Gang 9, charge of restriction 7506 on St. Croix sub between mile 309.2 and mile 313.4, gives permission. The BNSF, 6019 East on Main Track 1. Test red flag at mile 313.4 without stopping. Max authorized speed. Please observe a 25-25 between mile 312.2 and mile 312.5. My equipment are clear of one and occupying two at this time. Over.

Yeah, go ahead. Copy that.

Santa 13, home of the Ortiz. Switch his number to the rear, CN 8327 8327. Reporting clear, traffic authority 3036 3036 at 1133 1133, DJR, home.

27, correct, over. All right, we'll talk, I guess, when you get through the north end. So, KNR TCO.

0: Yeah, it's bad for Lance and Calvin. UP6308, I'm ready, over. North and RT is port clear, 4024, 4024, 1143,
1: MAB is all
0: circuit.
1: Hey, go ahead. All the in between Badger West and Raymore East and on the Monroe side.
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0: Oh, good thing we did it. Alright, have a good rest trip, guys. Thanks, over. Anybody else calling over? Alright, I'm ready for the first one, over.

0: 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Self correct over. Golden E Echo 6306 6306 at 1145 1145 MKB Mike Alpha Bravo. Report.
1: You said you're the Phoenix at 8108 East. Have you guys got any high wires today?
0: Phoenix 12, home and over.
1: Alright, stand by. Let me get some main equipment this here and I'll get right back to you.
0: Alright, copy that. Thanks. Phoenix 12, home and up.
1: Clear for an eastbounder. Copy that, 428 clear.
0: Alright, signals north and back south, over.
2: 28.1, mark heads up, restriction of 25, 25 MPH main track, effective rails at all structures.
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0: 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Sir.
1: 5600. Hey, do you know if there's anybody playing the fixos today, or I think it'll be up for a little while?

108 East, ready to copy. Alright, Foreman Benner, Gang 9, use restriction 7506 on St. Croix sub. Between milepost 309.2 and milepost 313.4, gives permission to BNSF 8108 East on main track 1 only. 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Over.

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0: Stop convenience of 6019, SCP 3001 has authority to pass in this lane. Stop indication, main 2 to main 2 east stop. That's all correct, intercept across my choke.

0: Dennis 13, home on RTC. CM5435, I don't have that motor. Alright, it's on there now. What's your second one?
1: CPK 3 respect from Madary West Tower.
0: Okay, got them both on now. You first out, what was
2: you come on, 43 UP, singularly open.
0: Alright, so you guys are out first and then the sand train, so.
2: It's clear that I'd like to go east with that local.
1: Alright, I'll get out of your way.
2: Good day, Metro.
0: TGBO associated with the train, gun by RCD for any changes, over.

287.4. What's that second mile post? My computer wasn't cooperating. We got 287.4, 287.4, 287.1, 288.1, 288.5, 288.8. The channel service program that I'll press over. Number 6312, 6312. And we can show it okay, time of 1205, that's 1205 hours. That's all I need.

0: Dispatcher.
1: Pull right to the part off of 2. Lead, first stop, Robinson, for, excuse me, first stop, Murray, make that 2, over.
0: Who is this calling? BSF 511, you're looking to come off as 2 lead. East Jarvey, and go to Robinson Sprint, main 2, is that correct? Okay, copy that. Once there gets his D train by you, that Foster will come up to Sullivan, then I'll get you guys out of there, over.
2: Benner answering the train calling.

Foreman Benner answering the train calling. Let me get a couple guys clear. I'll be right back with you.

You clear there, 428, or do we want to load that up? West, do you have any high wives today? Copy that, thank you.

All right, 8177, you ready? Copy. Former Benner, Gang 9, in charge of restriction 7506 on the St. Croix subdivision on today's date between mile post 309.2 and mile post 313.4. Gives the BNSF 8177 west on main 1 permission into the limits, past the red border 309.2 without stopping. Maximum authorized speed unless otherwise restricted. Men and equipment are clear of main 1, occupying main 2 at this time.

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1: Go ahead, Scott.
0: Sorry about that. Here it comes. Over.

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1: Looking for
0: CP 2791,
1: over.
0: Alright, okay, to change direction northward, signals north.

Dish 13, Homewood RTCO. Alright, as soon as those guys get a little bit further down the line, signal indication Hiawatha, 1155 outbound, over.

center answer. .45-98, do you have any high wides today? Copy that, thank you. Let me get a couple guys in the clear. I'll be right back with you.

Dispatcher. After stopping Phoenix, that's 8108 at CP 3001, has authority passed in this lane, stop indication, main 2 to main 2 eastbound, over. That's all correct, Phoenix, up across my chest.

All right, 4590 West, you ready to copy? Former Better, Gang 9, in charge of restriction 7506 on the St. Croix subdivision on today's date between MAPOS 309.2 and MAPOS 313.4. Give the BNSF 4598 West on Main 1 permission in the limits past the red border 309.2 without stopping at maximum authorized speed unless otherwise restricted. Men and equipment are clear of Main 1, occupying Main 2 at this time.

abandoned equipment are clear of one. We are occupying main two. That's a good repeat, 4598 West. Have a safe trip. Form an eye.

0: into 13 home on RC. 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
1: Alright,
0: we got one east by you.
1: I believe so, but I did not see it go by. It was not by the other side.
0: You go on 43 UP 2196 east, over.
2: 196, coming up to 197, over.
0: Okay, perfect. Thank you. Yeah, Mr. Zingerling, this will be behind UP 2196 east. They are east of you all together over at 197 right now, over. You come on 43 UP Zingerling, over. I can send in a time. It'll be behind the UP 2196 east. They're east of you all together over at 197 right now. Over.
1: Okay, I understand this will be behind the UP 2196 east, and they're all east of me about 197.
0: Correct. Thank you. Special.
1: Thank you, Daniel.

6223. Fair the negative signing, switch is normal, GCW 6223. 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

Duval 43, UP2s, over. Alright, we get one east by you. Alright, here comes by that train you just identified. Thank you. CNS 12, Bowman, over. You saw a 43 job, 44, over. I can't remember on Monday. What are we doing today?

Okay. Yard day, but industry on the May. Very good. Sounds good. Thanks, guys. Bye, Trav.

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1: All good, 428. All right, 8479 West, ready to go. Foreman Benner, Gang 9, in charge of restriction 7506 on the St. Croix subdivision on today's date between Milepost 309.2 and Milepost 313.4. Gives the BNSF 8479 West on Main 1 permission into the limits past the red border at 309.2 without stopping. Maximum authorized speed, but I need you to observe a 25 mph between Milepost 312.2 and Milepost 312.6. Men and equipment are clear of Main 1, occupying Main 2 at this time.

0: Cincinnati main off correction, Venus has crossed that sure, Venus at 8108. It just seems you guys are about ready to go before I walk off of the bathroom door. Alright, I'll put the request in for you. Venus has crossed that show.
1: Ian Mechanical Piano 179 there, 1 2 3 your train.

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Needs to be changed out. We'll get them booked for that, and it's going to be booked travel only, since we don't have fridge. Thank you. Okay.

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Is it your third one over? All right, I will push it through again. Thank you. Test the service out.

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Copy that, dispatch out.

Indo 13, Holman RTC. Y'all done? 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
1: Bolton 7776, your mile 343.8, mile 346.9, and St. Greg Sub being assessed. 8177 West, in limit capacity, air flag is 343.8, main track 1 without stopping, not stop there at speed, must otherwise be restricted, then submitted to the clear. Over.
2: 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Alright, next, VNS 12, Holman up.

resources.

0: ready to copy. Where's your head on here? 156. Open. That's good. CD for changes, over. Okay, whenever you're ready to copy. So be track at 30-39-35, that's 3935. CN Canadian National 2616-2616, a mouthful is 158-158. Checkbox 1-0-E, track authority number 3643. 3643 is void. Checkbox 6 SIX, we're between milepost 163, 163, and milepost 100-100, Whitehall, Sub-Main. Checkbox 80 HHT, Joan Authority, between milepost 163, 163, and milepost 100-100. You were joined with P. Swenson.
1: 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Out.
0: You were joined with B. Wazinski. Between West, WEST, Waterbury, switch yes. And East, EAST, Waterbury, switch yes. Joint with J. Allen. Between milepost 108, 108. And milepost 100-100. Authority has 3 THRE boxes marked, 10E, 6SIX, ADHHTO.
2: That's right, again. 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

3935, 3935-3, THRE box is marked 101E6SIX, ADHHT, SOCADE 1314, 1314, DJR. Over.

0: And is all correct down the repeat C in 2616? Over. Yeah, I would imagine so. So, any issues at 135, let me know. Over. Thanks. See you in this 13, Omen RTCL.
1: Sounds good. 30 cards. Keep the

RTC 762, CN 3853. Well, I guess you guys are going down to Fond du Lac, clearing this northbound signification down the main, okay? Sounds good. All right, have a safe rest of your trip.

76 to 80 east, 65 wide today. Copy that. Ready to copy? And charge restriction 7506 on the subdivision on today's in Mapa Street, or four to Mapa Street, not two. Give the BNSF 7680 east on main one, permission to enter the limits. Pass the red board is 15.4 without. So I get maximum authorized, it's otherwise restricted, but I observe a 22.5 MPH to Mapa 312.6 to Mapa 312.2. Men and equipment are clear to main one, occupying main at this time.

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1: That is a good repeat, 7680 East. Have a safe trip. Over and out.
0: Now, with the 1493. Just 2 miles there, 202 and 204.
2: We're going to head back to the depot there. Do you want to ride with us or you want to drive over?
3: That over?
2: We are all done. We're going to head back to the depot. Do you want to ride with us or you want to drive that back over?
3: I'll just drive this back over.
2: Okay. Back there. Here we go.
3: That way I can see how many I got left.
2: I'll be that.

2 at Marshall. Kyoto, watch over. 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

0: 4123. 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
1: Okay. 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

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CM 5433, locked into clear Marshfield yard, clear the Marshfield controlled sounding, all switches normal.

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3300, that's what I was looking for. 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You got one going into sighting at Auburndale. You'll go by them. Yeah, they're heading north. 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Going by them, correct. 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

indicate you're in about Ramtrack 1340, over. I got a 25 for you. 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You stop at, put on over. Okay, milepost 287.4, that's 287.4. 288.1, that's

123 East. Do you have any highlights today? Copy that. Let me get a couple guys clear. I'll be back with you.

All right, 5123 East, you're written, copy. Former Benner, Gang 9, in charge of restrictions, 7506 on the St. Clair subdivision on today's date. Mapos 314.3, 313.4, and

All right, 5123 East, you're written, copy. Former Benner, Gang 9, in charge of restrictions, 7506 on the St. Clair subdivision on today's date. Three Mapos, 314.3, 313.4, and 309.2. He has permission to be in a set 5123 East on Main 1 to different limits. Pass the board at 313.4 without stopping at maximum speed. Otherwise restricted, but I need you to observe a 25M38 between Mapos 312.6 and Mapos 312.2. Then equipment are clear of Main 1, occupying Main 2 at

Green Detective. Miles 269.0 Como 61 degrees. Apple 48 no alarm. Lake 976 miles 269.0 south.

CC detected. Mile 2540 coma number 2 main 58 degrees. Actual 48 no alarm. Link 993 mile 2540 out.

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0: the phone number.
1: Yes, you're ready to copy. Foreman Benner, Gang 9, charge of restriction 7506 in the St. Croix subdivision on Stage 8 from Office 309.2 to Office 313.4. Give the DNSS 9223 West on Main 1 permission to enter limits. Pass the red board at 309.2 without stopping. That's authorized speed, but I think you observe a 25 mph between Mapos 312.2 and Mapos 312.6. Men equipment is clear of Main 1, occupying Main 2 at this time.
2: Sounds good. 678, how's the Weaver? All in there.
3: Hey, I never got an ETA, but I guess it should be real soon because they're asking if it's there. Field truck show up yet? Nothing yet. Okay. Can you do me a favor? Can you let me know when they show up? I'm sure they're going to be asking me.
4: Sam Strike 8 on a clear 241 east on a main arriving Nova.
3: You're going to have to do both, yeah? Yeah, you're going to need both, so, yeah. It'll be both.

Yeah, I don't. I would imagine, yeah, you're going to have to pull up, get that thing fueled, and then I guess we'll touch base when that's done. But no, they haven't said anything otherwise about a plan. Yeah, Roger.

0: Okay, now PTC equipped coming out of Orr and down and back into Marshall. Okay, watch for signal location behind one northbound here.
1: 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And now one.

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1: RTCC in 2775. Alright, northbound's going by you now. I guess the fuel truck's there at Shady Road.

Okay. Well, he says he sees you, but all right, just hold tight. He'll be showing up. So sounds like we're going to be putting 1,500 in the leader and then the DP. Okay.

0: That's your answer. After stop, I'm being set 5123 at CP 3001.
1: 2, 3, 5, 4, 5, 8 degrees. Axles, 4, 8. No alarm.

at 12, 1 minute over. CN 4805, over. They're clear of the main, we'll pack fly one, switch to normal, CN 4805, over. Alright, next CN at 12, 1 minute out. CN at 12, 1 minute over. CN at 12, 1 minute out.

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1: Amtrak 8, go ahead, over.
0: I'm going to have to head you guys in at Mile Creek to meet 1333. I've got a train that's been having issues out here. He's going to shove in the clear at Kilbourne to get out of both your ways, over.
1: Into the siding at Mile Creek.

0: Cinda 13, Homewood RTC. Just arrived. Okay, copied all that. All right, signal indication whenever they're done with the leader. All right, thanks, 13 Homewood RTC.
1: Six, zero, degrees.

advance us across. Is that true? 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Radio.

you give me the length of train again? Okay, understood. We're tied down. Main 2 there, 3,001, 15, 579 tons, 6856 length, 0.25. On a slight curve overcast, 5 handbrakes. Both the conductor and engineer agree. Is that all correct? Over. Roger that. I got her blocked, 1432, dispatcher JAM.

0: 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KC is 5009, you got a 25 duty copy when you're ready for it.
1: Okay, let's see. Alright, we're gonna box 188-55. 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

0: I don't know who's going to get back first. 82's up on the ships, and you guys are coming back, so all of that may if you start getting close, and we'll get you light. Warrant didn't show a device. I just copied it. I don't have the ability to unless I take that warrant back and redo it.
1: Correct. Oh, I've heard.

269.0 coma 60 degrees. Axle 20 no alone. Link 377 miles 269.0 out.

0: 13, Homer 13. Where were you? 108 to 100. No longer jet with JA altitude, mile post 108, 108, mile post 100, 100. He did release his authority. All correct, no problem. 13
1: 0250, coma, number 2, main, 58 degrees. Axle 20, no alarm. Link 385 miles, 254.0 out.

0: Houston Dust, 13 on board.
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0: And 2775.

0: KC River Dispatch. You guys aren't currently on top of Marshall Road, are you?
1: Trees coming up, and they may need headroom before you guys get down. But it also looks like he's got a plethora of snows on his side. So, let me get your light hung, and then if you want, I can get you some of these restrictions up. If you guys will fit, that'd be awesome. Let's see. Oh, I can get them head room towards the siding and still run stuff on the main. So yeah, let's do that. Alright. Yeah, looks like four restrictions down there. Cool.
0: Alright, copy that. So that means you guys are on top of 274.25 Shady Road.
1: Warrant, whatnot. Alright. First little sprinkle of Dixies here.
2: Marker won't arm up.
0: S30 on the shove.
2: All right, let me try to get mechanical. I don't know if you want to try to tone them up, just so somebody doesn't ask me if we did that, if that makes sense. I will contact them too, but they'll ask if you tone them up. So if you want to tone them up, and I will contact them as well, and we'll get all the Q&A done with beforehand, or...
3: 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Mile 235.4, out.
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1: 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MP128.1, Marquette sub 25, 25 MPH main track, E6307, 6307 MWFO.

I was wrong. There's only three. But the third and final at milepost 117.4, MP117.4, mark at sub-25.25 MPH, main track E, 6321, 6321 MWF.

0: 321, correct, okay, 1514, 1514, MWF Weber. Okay, thanks, sir. Talk to you in a little bit, Chuckle. Talk to me.
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0: case you're ever material. 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
0: almost ready. 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

0: dose. 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
1: Send us 13, over.
0: Alright, so I've got between milepost 279.9, MP279.9, milepost 280.1, MP280.1, Toma sub. Restriction 10.10 MPH on the main track. Due to diamond condition, is that all correct? Alright, N6352-6352 at 1522-1522 MWF. All correct. Alright, dinner stand barrel all clear. Grand Crossing, got it. Thank you. Here we go, Skipper.

0: Oh, gotcha. Sure wish they left that NS-7618 on the head end, though. All right, well, I guess with that being said, we may as well go west when Amtrak gets by you, over.
1: All right, that's correct. Light two times of Valley, to make a move, made one between Valley and Byron. Block inspection has been established, over.
0: About 15 minutes, and I guess we'll see what happens. Or
1: okay, copy that. Thank you.
0: Yep. Case for Scott Spagel.

0: CPKC detector. Mile 2, 3, 5.4, 5, 7 degrees. Axles 2, 0. No alarms. Length 3, 9, 4. Mile 2, 3, 5.4 out.
1: 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All right, 102, rest away.

Fireball, on a clear 1333. All right, 1333, here we go. High ball, Tomar. Fire engine, huh?

Send us forward, TC Homeworld. 4805 all clear, unit 7805 Charlie Samuels, and switch is normal, over. Okay, copy that. 2 South, 1 North, dispatch here, first service.

0: CP detector. Mile 254.0, coma, number 2, main 58 degrees. Axle 20, no alarm. Link 374, mile 254.0, out.
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they held back at 286, so I mean, ones don't need 3 miles, but I should be able to get you out towards the site right now. 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
0: Hey, would you get a chance to jump over to the Riverside? I think he's got a restriction to give you. I'm not sure what it entails, so when you have an opportunity, if you could talk at them, over.
1: All right, sounds good. We'll hop over there.
0: Thank you. Communications Council.
2: CP detected. Mile 269.0, coma 57 degrees. Axle 20, no alarm. Lift 385, mile 269.0, out.
1: Amtrak 1333, 269, no detection. 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

0: River Dispatch, Amtrak 1333. How many in the cab? Over. Alright, looks like I got two restrictions to give you. I'll give you a non-sequential, but it'll be geographically, so I'll give you the first one just so we can keep moving. When you're ready, over. Tween, milepost 279.9. MP279.9 and milepost 280.1 MP280.1 Soma sub restrictions 10.10 MPH on the main track. The track bulletin N 6352 6352 MWF. Over. In 6352, correct, okay, 1601-1601-MWF. Correct, and then the next one, between milepost 287.4, MP287.4, and milepost 288.1. MP288.1, Toma sub, restriction 25.25, MPH on the main, N6312, 6312 MWF. Photo.
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0: Correct, okay, 1602, in the clear, over.
2: Checked out, 1602.
1: Yes, engineer, over.
0: Oh, correct, I appreciate that, I'm
1: I appreciate it,

DJ Facility checked out 1606. Given up 78 by 63 on the terminal.

0: and 13.
1: I don't even see them. I'll get them. I got a 853 coming down from the other side. I'll get them.

who are you asking? Oh, Wilbur, yeah, it looks like he hasn't released his authority.

All right, copy that. You guys will be on channel 2 if you need to reach us. And that's 13.

ASF across the dispatch, over. On and ready, I'll let CP know. 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

to the 13 Homewood, tail 576 and 26. 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
1: Head out to town east when you can handle this altitude stretch.
0: Okay, Gal Northtown coming across right now. 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
1: All right, we'll watch the way.
0: Log into PTC and there's a tenant page across the diamond I need you guys to approve as well.
1: We do not have PTC.
0: We're going to have to take a 10.

0: Johnson, conductor, engineer, both. Alright, the speed is BNSF 2318, 2318 up across. We got restriction number 8433, 8433, St. Croix subdivision, between the milepost 299.299.8 EIGHT and the milepost 300.300.0. Speed, passenger and freight is 10.10. This will be on main track 1, ONE, over.
1: Albatross, engineer Johnson, restriction number 8433, 8433, on the St. Croix subdivision between the mileposts of 299.8, to 300.0, 300.0. On the St. Croix sub, passenger and freight would be 10 MPH on main track 1. Over.
0: Range show restriction 8433 okayed at 1621-1621. Dispatcher J A M, over.
1: Restriction 8433
0: okayed
1: at 1621-1621 J A M.
0: It's all correct, over.
1: All right,

FCC home world. 2909, go to. Alright, signal location and track authority when you're ready. Sorry, I got track authority number 4140. 4140 to the CN 2909 North, 2909 North at Nina. Box 2 TWO for C from Appleton, switch no. 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

0: Okay, copy that. Watch for a light. 54 Lander lead and a shot ahead or miss off north. Over. 50 coming up.
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1: K37, all clear. Here comes 678. Thanks, guys. Appreciate it. Gotcha. I'll stack it. Seven, eight. Got all that.

All right, 4643 West, you ready to copy? Former Benner Gang 9 in charge of restriction 7506 on the St. Croix subdivision on today's date between mile post 309.2 and mile post 313.4. Gives the BNSF 4643 West on Main 1 permission to enter limits past the red board at 309.2 without stopping. Maximum authorized speed unless otherwise restricted. Men and equipment are clear of Main 1, occupying Main 2 at this time.

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You make Hopperville.

they see the Tesla smile, 0.0058 degrees, 4, 7, 8, 9, 11, 7, 8, 5, smile, 2, 0.0058

I had a helper. Helper. You done? Already over?

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All right, you guys have a safe rest of your CPKC day. Over.

13 on. Set 26-6. All right, copy that. Stand by. Could it be a tutor?

All right, copy that. This will be track authority number 4151, 4151, Sand 2616, 2616 at Wisconsin Rapids. Checkbox 1 ONE, track authority number 3935, 3935. Switches normal is void. Checkbox 6 SIX, work between milepost 100 and P100. Milepost 163 and P163 on the Whitehall sub main. Authority has two TWO boxes marked, 1 ONE and 6SX. Authority number 4151 is okay at 1702-1702. That is correct. Oh, guys, I will go and see that stuff. 13 almost.

to this 13. Alright, copy that. I'm gonna get one northbound on the Superior sub across, and then I get you guys some lights, okay? 10-13.

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0: 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CBN 6352, November 6352, JKM, over.
1: Alright, 255, there's 21, understand, we got between milepost 279.9, MP 279.9, and milepost 280.1, MP 280.1 on the Tacoma Sub, restriction of 10, 10 MPH, it's on the main track. Chuck Bolton, number N, November 6352, 6352, dispatcher JKM, over.
0: That is correct. We get 1708, 1708, JKM, over.
1: Okay, time on the Chuck Bolton N, 6352, 1708, 1708, dispatcher JKM, Conductor Combs, over.
0: That is correct. Thank you.
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0: Wisconsin, Fetch up.

0: Dispatcher, 247 CSXT, 4769 West, over. Almost. I got a pair of spoilers it looks like you'll need, over. Say 280.1 for the second point, sir.
1: Yep,
0: that is correct. It's 1710-1710, JKM. Home between milepost MP. 287.4, 287.4, and Miles MP 288.1, 288.1, Thoma sub, 2525 MPH, main track, and that is TV number N6312, November 6312, JKM. That is correct. It's 1712-1712, JKM, over. That's correct. Looks like there's an 1830 Reaper out of Portage as well. Play rescue committee here.
1: 1830 out of Portage, come safe to sound. Find out if there's another damage to head up to the mall where they should.
0: Yeah, I'll try to get to the bottom of the big picture plan, over.
2: DKC detector, mile 235.4, Thoma 5.5 degrees, axles 4.7.8, no alarms, length 7.5.4.6, mile 235.4, out.
3: CP8804, watch detector 235.4, no alarms, 255 out.

I copy that. PTC went into a cutoff state, and that you got currently active and got the train back moving. Copy that. Send us 13.

805, towards change direction. And it's up main between North Waiwega, South Nelson, just become a southbound train. Blocking 7 for your shovel between North Waiwega, South Nelson.

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0: Over. That not, you take that as one I stacked, or did I not stack it?
1: No, you did.
0: In there, and then stacked once for me. You need to get in touch.

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Flight to CCS Yellow. You can make Harper's, I can rest up. I can get up to 120 and I promise I'll get a rest up before you can get to Harper's. Now you can use, I got an 8-6-3-3-5-7-6-9-9-10. I want to write this to the hospital.

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1: 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Eastbound main 2 to main 2, over.

2XD 4769 West approaching Monroe. 247. Oh, next restriction is 279 910 mph. 247.

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0: 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Mile 2, 3, 5.4. Toma 5.5 degrees. Axles 5.10. No alarms. Length 7.6.4.4. Mile 2, 3, 5.4. 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

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Coma number 2. Main 54 degrees. 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Link 7494. Mile 254.0. 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
1: Mile 2 2 0 point 0 0 0 0 0 0 0 0 0 0 0 0 0 0 0 0 0 0 0 0 0 0 0 0 0 0 0 0 0 0 0 0 0 0 0 0 0 0 0 0 0 0 0 0 0 0 0 0 0 0 0 0 0 0 0 0 0 0 0 0 0 0 0 0 0 0 0 0 0 0 0 0 0 0 0 0 0 0 0 0 0 0 0 0 0 0 0 0 0 0 0 0 0 0 0 0 0 0 0 0 0 0 0 0 0 0 0 0 0 0 0 0 0 0 0 0 0 0 0 0 0 0 0 0 0 0 0 0 0 0 0 0 0 0 0 0 0 0 0 0 0 0 0 0 0 0 0 0 0 0 0 0 0 0 0 0 0 0 0 0 0 0 0 0 0 0 0 0 0 0 0 0 0 0 0 0 0 0 0 0 0 0 0

CP detector. Mile 269.0, coma 56 degrees. Axle 478, no alarm. Link 7579, mile 269.0, out.

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0: CPKC detector. Mile 2, 3, 5.4, coma 5, 4 degrees. Axles 2, 9, 2. No alarms. Length 6, 6, 2, 5. Mile 2, 3, 5.4. Out.
1: 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No defects. 1490.

Yankee. I'll expect 678 kitchen, 5,000 items. Cancellation for you. Yeah, go 6321, 6321, expect cancel 1810 RD field. That was our first one. I beat it out when I was in the hospital.

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0: 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I got the end going across here now, but they'll probably be long gone by the time you're ready.
1: Not a bad idea. 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
1: Number 4062, 4052, December 21, 2022, 3 5000, 5005, 0090, South SCH, Office 1207, 1207, 6 5 6 5 6 5 6 5 6 5 6 5 6 5 6 5 6 5 6 5 6 5 6 5 6 5 6 5 6 5 6 5 6 5 6 5 6 5 6 5 6 5 6 5 6 5 6 5 6 5 6 5 6 5 6 5 6 5 6 5 6 5 6 5 6 5 6 5 6 5 6 5 6 5 6 5 6 5 6 5 6 5 6 5 6 5 6 5 6 5 6 5 6 5 6 5 6 5 6 5 6 5 6 5 6 5 6 5 6 5 6 5 6 5 6 5 6 5 6 5 6 5 6 5 6 5 6 5 6 5 6 5 6 5 6 5 6 5 6 5 6 5 6 5 6 5 6 5 6 5 6 5 6 5 6 5 6 5 6 5 6 5 6 5 6

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1: All right, copy that. Stand by just a second.

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Peace River material. Thumbs up. That's just to the siding over. 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

0: CP detector. 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Coma number 2. Main 5 4 degrees. Actual 5 1 0. No alarm. Link 7 6 0 0. 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

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Can I have a car with you this time over?

12 RTC Homewood. It's 1048.05. Over. 1048.05, all 30 in the sidings, which is their normal.

3279, go ahead, over. After stopping, BNSF 3279 at CP 3001. The authority passing will explain stop indication. Eastbound move main 2 to main 2, over.

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1: NS 4050, over.
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1: Yep, we got track up to 170s. Wonder if we get the remaining track to get into Adams there, over.
0: Yeah, you bet. I'll send it your way, over.
1: Real good. And then if you want to put an order in for a cab to take us back to Altoona, you want to get that fired up for about 10 o'clock, 2200, over.
0: 10 o'clock back to Altoona. All right. I'll get it in there.
1: All right. Thank you, sir.

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Mile 254.0. Coma number 2. Main 53 degrees. Axel 292. No alarm. Link 6598. Mile 254.0. 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

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Thank you. Send us 13.

0: 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Over. Roger that. 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
1: Just a hot rod.
0: Yeah, I guess I should probably tip you off that. Yep, just get one for you.

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1: Just a hot rod.
0: Yeah, I guess I should probably pick you up that. Yep, just get 149 on the right side of you. Nope, just 149, come right back out behind them.
1: All right,
0: not a problem. There's Sparta West.
1: Yeah, I saw their headlight on my top over there. Hey, thanks for putting up with me, man.
0: Seem to be moving fairly decent, considering. Our and I did tip off the river, so I don't lay a surprise on them.
1: You were backed up to BN at a $5
0: time loss or something? Yep, it looks like they just got a 280 through there, so maybe they're starting to turn stuff loose.
1: I'm not worried about it. We'll be lucky to hit Weaver.
0: So we'll figure out where to ship that crew over.
1: Roger.
0: Thank you, sir. Okay, Scott Fedor.

9 hours on duty at Bangor, Dave. That's pretty impressive.